There's ABBA. Take a Chance on Me on the greatest hits of all time, CKDO. And kicking off the hour for us, to the Lovin' Spoonful, Summer in the City. Yes, summer not too far away, and lots of stuff happening this summer. Of course, the World Cup going to be in Toronto. That's going to be crazy. Jays continue. CFL just around the corner. And a lot more. So, yeah, it's going to be a great, great summer. Looking forward to it. Hey, we've got some great music coming up this hour. Casey and the Sunshine Band on the way, some CCR, T-Rex, and right now, some BJ Thomas. Here's Rock and Roll Lullaby. You're listening to the greatest hits of all time, CKDO.

0: playing the greatest hits of all time, CKDO. There's Platinum Blonde, It Doesn't Really Matter, and Rock and Roll Lullaby, some BJ Thomas in there for us, too. Hey, it's Brian Cox here. We're making our way through your Tuesday night. We got some T-Rex on the way to get us back into another five in a row, so do stick around for that. Don't forget to join us Friday. It's the long weekend, and we're kicking it off in style with the All Request Show with Chris Coppin. Friday, 2 to 7. It's back for another long weekend. 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Either way, Chris will get your tune on for you. 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It's our all-request afternoon show coming up this Friday, 2 till 7.
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3: Let's kick off another five in a row. Some big names on the way. Some CCR coming up. Olivia Newton-John and John Travolta on the way as well. Right now, some T-Rex. Here's Bang-A-Gong, Get It On.

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Playing the greatest hits of all time. CKDO.

0: The greatest hits of all time, CKDO. There's Casey and the Sunshine Band. I'm your boogeyman, and sugar, sugar, the Archies in there for us, too. Hey, it's Brian Cox here. We're in the middle of some great music. We got a whole bunch more on the way. The Doors coming up for us in just a little bit. We're going to get back into the music with some Fleetwood Mac. They're coming up next.
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0: Right back into the music we go. Head back to 1976 with some Fleetwood Mac. This is Rhiannon on the greatest hits of all time, CKDO.

0: playing the greatest hits of all time, CKDO. There's Martha and the Muffins with Echo Beach and the Doors. Love Me Two Times in there for us, too. Hey, it's Brian Cox here taking you through your Tuesday night. We still got a lot of great music to get to. Nick Lowe standing by. He's going to get us back into the music here in just a few minutes. Hey, don't forget to join us tomorrow morning, CKDO Mornings with Terry Johnston. Coming up tomorrow morning, Terry and Becca going to recap the Jays game versus the Rays. They're going to play This or That, where TJ gives Becca two choices to make her decide between and tell us why she picked the one she picked. And Becca's going to tell us about a survey about our dishwashing habits. Anyone in your family good or bad at the task? In our house, I must say, I do the dishwasher. Very picky about it. It's got to be organized the proper way. We always, everyone laughs the way I do it, but hey, there we go. I'm the dishwasher at our place, and you're going to want to tune in tomorrow morning to hear all that and more. CKDO Mornings with Terry Johnston back on the air just after 5:30.
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0: Hey, still on the way before the top of the hour. Got some Trooper Barry White on the way for us next. We get back into the music now with some Nick Lowe. This is Cruel to Be Kind. You're listening to the greatest.

I've heard people say that too much of anything is not good for you, baby. But I don't know about that. As many times as we've loved and we've shared love and made love, it doesn't seem to me like it's enough. It's just not enough, baby. It's just not enough.

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The greatest hits of all time, CKDO. There's Andrew Gold, Lonely Boy, and Come and Get Your Love. Some Redbone in there to kick off the 9 o'clock hour. Hey, it's Brian Cox here. We got a lot of great music coming up this hour. Stevie Wonder on the way, some John Lennon, Paul Simon, and a whole bunch more. So let's keep things rolling right now with some Grand Funk Railroad. Here's We're an American Band.

0: playing the greatest hits of all time, CKDO. There's Gordon Lightfoot. Anything for Love and some Grand Funk Railroad in there for us as well. Hey, it's Brian Cox here hanging out, taking you through your evening. And if you're in the Oshawa area, you hear some gunshots, you might not have to be worried about it. Parkwood Estate, of course, home of R.S. McLaughlin, founder of General Motors. They're filming there again this week. They film a lot of movies, a lot of TV shows there, but they are filming, and they sent out a notice yesterday. Please be aware that there will be the noise of simulated gunfire coming from the estate during production and filming. And not to be alarmed, the Durham Regional Police are aware of it and are working with the production at Parkwood. So yeah, if you're in the Parkwood, the hospital area, if you're in there walking, living, wherever you're doing around that area, if you hear gunshots, most likely filming. So please be aware of that.
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0: You're listening to the greatest hits of all time, CKDO. There's John Lennon, just like starting over, and rock me some Steppenwolf in there for us, too. Hey, it's Brian Cox. Thanks for hanging out as we continue on through some great music. We got more on the way. Stevie Wonder coming up in just a little bit. The Manfred Mann's Earth Band, they're on the way for us next.
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0: Hey, let's get back into the music. Got some Stevie Wonder coming up in just a few minutes. Right now, here's the Manfred Mann's Earth Band, Blinded by the Light.

0: greatest hits of all time, CKDO. There's Mark Jordan, Marina Del Rey, and I Was Made to Love Her, some Stevie Wonder in there from 1967. Hey, it's Brian Cox here, taking you through your evening. Got some Firefall on the way. They're going to get us back into the music here in just a few minutes, so do hang for that. Don't forget to join us Friday, another Freebie Friday. Yes, lots going on as we kick off the long weekend. This time around, CKDO presenting the Last Waltz, 50-year anniversary of the band. Saturday, May 23rd, this show coming to the Regent Theater, downtown Oshawa, and you could be there. Just tune in Friday. You got a chance at tickets. 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
0: Hey, stick around. Still on the way before the top of the hour. Some Doug and the Slugs, got some Bowie coming up for us in just a few minutes. Right now, we get back into the music with some Firefall. You Are the Woman on the greatest hits of all time,

greatest hits of all time, CKDO. There's Luba with Let It Go, and Saturday Night's All Right for Fighting. Some Elton John in there to kick off the 10 o'clock hour. Hey, it's Brian Cox here. We got a lot of great music coming up this hour. The Stones on the way, some Joni Mitchell, REO Speedwagon, and a whole bunch more. Yeah, it's going to be a lot of fun. We're going to keep things rolling right now with some Steve Miller. Here's Jet Airliner on CKDO.

0: Playing the greatest hits of all time, CKDO. There's Chilliwack, Fly at Night, and Solitary Man. Some Neil Diamond in there for us, too. Hey, it's Brian Cox here. We got more music on the way. Going to kick off another five in a row with some Yvonne Elliman coming up for us in just a few minutes. So do hang for that. Don't forget to join us this weekend as well. Daryl McLean's Beach Party back on the air. And this weekend, celebrating the long weekend with an all number one hits weekend. That's right. Celebrating the long weekend with nothing but number one hit songs. That's going to be a lot of fun. You want to get a song on during the show, you can always call the Beach Party Hotline. Daryl will take care of you. Great way to spend a few hours with us each and every weekend. Daryl McLean's Beach Party. It happens every Friday and Saturday night, 8 till midnight, right here on CKDO.
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1: Let's get back into the music, kick off another five in a row. Some Rush on the way. Joni Mitchell coming up as well. Right now, Yvonne Elliman. If I Can't Have You on the greatest hits of all.

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There's REO Speedwagon, Keep On Loving You, and Closer to the Heart, some Rush in there for us as well. Hey, it's Brian Cox here. We're in the middle of some great music. We got a bunch more on the way. Some Bruce Cockburn coming up for us in just a few minutes. We keep things rolling right now with the Rolling Stones. Here's Honky Tonk Woman on CKDO.

0: The greatest hits of all time, CKDO. There's Burton Cummings, Your Own Backyard, and Sentimental Lady, some Bob Welsh in there for us, too. It's Brian Cox here hanging out Tuesday night. We got some Donna Summer coming up to get us back into the music, so do hang on for that. Another great event coming up real soon. CKDO presenting the Alzheimer's Society Durham Region's IG Wealth Management Walk for Alzheimer's. 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We've been involved with it for quite a few years now, and always getting bigger and better. And so many people in our region suffering from Alzheimer's, dementia, and this is a great way to help out. You want to get more info? You want to walk? 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

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There's Brian Adams, One Night Love Affair, and listen to the music, the Doobie Brothers, kicking off the hour for us. Hey, it's Brian Cox here hanging in for Daryl McLean as we continue on through some great music. And this hour on the way, Pat Benatar, some Gordon Lightfoot, Styx, Sanford Townsend Band, just to name a few. So do not go anywhere. We're going to keep things rolling right now with the Police. Here's Roxanne. You're listening to the greatest hits of all time, CKDO.

0: playing the greatest hits of all time, CKDO. There's Nick Gilder. Here comes the night, and Mr. Big Stuff, Gene Knight, in there for us as well. Mel, Mr. Big Stuff, Sid the Kid, not done yet. He's got some more hockey left in him. Of course, his Pittsburgh Penguins beaten out of the playoffs by the Philadelphia Flyers and had a tough break at the Olympics earlier this year with a knee injury. So he wants to continue playing this year, and it's been announced. Big announcement. Hockey Canada announcing today that Sidney Crosby will join the roster for the 2026 IIHF Men's World Championship. That begins this Friday in Switzerland. So Sidney Crosby going to be joining the team, and some good players going to be on the team, including Max Celebrini, the captain, the youngest captain for Team Canada. And that's going to be a great tournament. Always a great, a lot of the guys who get beat out of the playoffs will go and support their country. So, yeah, if you're watching that tournament, kicks off Friday, and Sid the Kid will be donning the red and white once again.
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There's Boston, More Than a Feeling, and Hit Me With Your Best Shot. Some Pat Benatar in there for us as well. Hey, it's Brian here hanging out, taking you through some great music and a lot more still to come. We got some Sticks coming up for us in just a little bit. We continue now with some Martha and the Vandellas. Love is like a heat wave. You're listening to the greatest hits of all time.

0: playing the greatest hits of all time, CKDO. There's April Wine with Say Hello and Sticks with Babe. Hey, it's Brian Cox here. Thanks for hanging out and keeping me company as we made our way through your Tuesday night. We got some Meatloaf coming up. He's going to get us back into the music here in just a few minutes, so do stick around for that. Don't forget to tune in tomorrow morning, CKDO Mornings with Terry Johnston back on the air. And tomorrow morning, Terry and Becca are going to recap the Jays game versus the Rays from earlier tonight. They're going to play This or That, where TJ gives Becca two choices, makes her decide, and then tell us why. And Becca going to be telling us about a survey about our dishwashing habits. Anyone in your family good or bad at the task? Well, find out what Becca has to say tomorrow morning. Of course, they've got all your up-to-date weather, traffic, lots of great music to get the morning going, and a few laughs along the way as well. CKDO Mornings with Terry Johnston back on the air tomorrow morning just after 5:30.
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0: Hey, Sarah Johnson, Wednesday morning, Becca Stone and I will recap the Jays game number 2 against the Rays. 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

0: The summer of 1967 was epic. Don't you want somebody to love? And love was definitely in the air. Yes, it certainly was a summer of peace, love, and music. Another Pleasant Valley summer. And this weekend, we're flashing back with the best of the summer of 1967. 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

hot summer's day, when I thought I'd lay myself down to rest in a big field of tall grass. 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

0: It's Larry Johnson, Wednesday morning. Becca Stone and I will recap the Jays game number 2 against the Rays. We'll play This or That, where I give Becca a couple of choices, make her decide and tell us why. 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

0: Good morning. It's 5:30. I'm Becca Stone with CKDO News. Showers ending later on today, then cloudy, a high of 16. It's 6 right now. 401 through Durham, busy already this morning. Brock Street out to Salem. After that, looks good. Westbound into Toronto, out to the Parkway. No issues to pass along on the DVP southbound. Here's what's making news this hour. Durham police are going to open a new division in HX. It's the only southern Durham community without a cop shop. The new building will be on Harwood, north of Rosslyn. Construction is expected to be complete by 2031, pending approvals and funding. Two teenage boys, one from Oshawa and another from Whitby, are facing charges after opening fire at a vehicle in Scarborough. Happened back in April, but they were charged after police arrested them for a different incident last week. No one was hurt. Toronto police are searching for an abandoned pit bull mix dog that attacked a small dog and its owner. The small dog was killed during the incident Tuesday afternoon near Lawrence and Weston. The owner suffered non-life-threatening injuries. Canadian officials now say 16 people in Ontario, Alberta, and BC are in isolation after being linked to a hantavirus outbreak on a South Atlantic cruise. None are reporting any symptoms. The number rose yesterday after Ontario health officials asked 7 more low-risk contacts to isolate. Meanwhile, the World Health Organization says the hantavirus outbreak has reached 11 cases worldwide. Donald Trump is set to land in Beijing today for a highly anticipated summit with China's president. Trump told reporters that trade, not Iran, will be the main focus of their discussions. The world is watching as Ontario becomes a major test case for small module reactors. Energy Minister Stephen Lecce says they're building 4 of the reactors at Darlington.
1: We just installed the base mat, which is really the first new nuclear build foundation in 30 years. A great achievement for Ontario because that project's going to create roughly 19,000 net new jobs and add almost $40 billion to the Canadian economy.
0: Once complete, the reactors will produce enough electricity to power 1.2 million homes. And some Durham Region students will be protesting at Whitby MPP Lauren Coe's office today. The group, Durham Students for Education, says they're raising awareness about concerns related to provincial decision-making impacting education. Students previously walked out of school over changes to OSAP, which shift funding towards loans and they say will make higher education unaffordable. The Blue Jays battled back, scoring 5 in the 7th to tie their game with Tampa, but lost 7-6 in extras. They look to prevent the sweep today. The Sabres beat the Habs 3-2 to tie their series at 2, while the Golden Knights have a 3-2 series lead over the Ducks after a 3-2 OT win. And the PWHL final will be an all-Canadian affair. The Montreal Victoires advanced last night after a 2-1 win over Minnesota. They're up against the Ottawa Charge. It's 5:33 at CKDO. 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
0: CKDO weather. Showers ending near noon. Risk of a thunderstorm, then cloudy with a chance of showers, a high of 16. Tonight, cloudy, chance of showers, a low of 5. Tomorrow, cloudy, chance of showers, a high of 13. And for Friday, mix of sun and cloud at a high of 19. It's 6 right now. I'm Becca Stone. 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

0: friend, greatest hits of all time, CKDO, Seeger and the Bullets before that, and old time rock and roll. It's 542, 18 to 6. With Terry Johnston and Becca Stone. I'm Becca's friend. It's raining right now. Sideways. Windy, sideways rain. And it's freezing cold. But the rain will end around, like, lunchtime and windy with a high of 16. Cloudy, 40% tomorrow, and then a nice weekend coming up. Right now, 6 degrees, and checking CKDO traffic, my friend, Becca Stone. Good morning.
1: Good morning. 401 westbound through Durham, bunching up anywhere from Brock Street out to Salem. Still smooth sailing westbound into Toronto out to the Parkway. DVP southbound, that is still in good shape. CKDO traffic is brought to you in part by the Capitol Theatre in Port Hope. Experience world-class live theatre at the Capitol, including the Broadway musical You're a Good Man, Charlie Brown, on stage May 15th through the 31st. Tickets at capitoltheatre.com. I'll have more traffic in minutes.
0: Morning, friend. You know why I've got, you know why you were friends? You texted me while I was driving in. I saw it on my phone, said, hey, the door is broken at the front, you know, going into the radio station. Make sure you do this. And I thought, well, that's very nice of her to tell me that. Otherwise, I would have been standing out there in that cold rain trying to figure out what's going on with the door, the broken door. And so thank you for that.
1: Or did I do it because I didn't want to come down and let you in?
0: Well, there's that too. And then here's how I'm your friend. Becca just noticed some of her paperwork was wet. In your studio, and you said, oh, I think, come in here, look. And I looked up, and there's a drip by the electrical light fixture right above your head.
1: You're just airing all her dirty laundry today.
0: Aren't we? Yeah. So, as your friend, I stood on your spinny chair.
1: Which is also what you shouldn't do.
0: I could have fallen.
1: You're in trouble with health and safety, you know that.
0: Well, but you know what? This is me. I'm putting myself, you know, because I could have fallen to my death right there, right? And knocked my head and died. But what's worse, you could have fallen, electrocuted yourself with the electrical wiring above your head. So then we would have both been dead. And then what? How are we going to get the 6 o'clock news out and everything? Like, you know what I mean? This is why we're good for you. We're good that we, but let me just tell you two things. This is what I wanted to say too. I'm smart, but I'm stupid. Because smart that I had already thought, you know, you and I said it was going to rain today. So I thought, I'm not going to ride my bike into work today. Holy smokes, was that smart. Because I came out, it was just like just raining. But I thought, I'll get some gas in my car. Well, that was stupid. Even though I had a jacket on, the rain was coming in underneath the, you know, the gas sideways. Mm-hmm. Like, you know what I did? I never do. I started pumping the gas and left the trigger thing on and sat inside my car.
1: I don't even know how to do that.
0: No, but it's got a little thing
1: on
0: it.
1: You're not supposed to do that either.
0: No.
1: Signs say that.
0: Oh, yeah.
1: You're
0: but I was
1: on the edge today.
0: Yeah. And I'm sitting there going, oh, please don't, you know, fall out of my car, the gas thing, and then start spraying gas all over the thing. I mean, that would be next. But anyway, and I filled it up with gas, and I had to go back out in that sideways rain and trigger it off and come in. And I thought, oh, boy, that was just dumb getting gas. Why did I bother? But I thought, well, long weekend coming up, it's good. They're going to, you know, the price could go up on the weekend. I don't know, but these are the things we got. Remember what I said yesterday? Hey, winter, bite me. Still, this is enough. We've had, give us the long weekend and we'll drink beer. 546 at CKDO.
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4: We have been in the rental market for quite some time and have talked about whether or not we were going to buy a house. And then we found out that we were expecting our first child. I've always heard really great things about the Dan Plowman team, so I decided to give them a call. The agent that we worked with, he was very professional, but also made us feel like she was working with friends. 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
1: Yeah, we built this city. Greatest hits of all time, CKDO. 5:53, 7 minutes to 6. It is pouring rain and windy. Right now it's cold. The showers will end around lunchtime. Windy. High of 16. And then you got a nice weekend coming up starting Friday. 6 degrees right now. Not so good for the Jays. They lost in 10. Canadians lost to the Sabres, too. I'll let Becca tell you more. She's got your 6 a.m. news, weather, sports, traffic, and update on that Hanta virus. The people in Ontario that were more concerned about me. Anyway, Becca's got everything you need to know. 6 a.m. news coming up on CKDO.

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2: Good morning. It's 6 o'clock. I'm Becca Stone with CKDO News. Showers ending, then cloudy. A high of 16 today. It's 6 right now. Still busy already this morning. 401 westbound through Durham, Brock Street out to Salem. Looks good westbound into Toronto out to the Parkway. DVP southbound that is quickly filling in from the 401 down to around Eglinton. Looks like we actually have some issues right around Eglinton. It is extra jammed through that stretch. Here's what's making news this hour. Ajax will be getting its own police station. Durham Police are planning to open a new division on Harwood, north of Rosslyn. They still need to secure funding and approvals, but they expect construction will be complete by 2031. Toronto police are linking two teenage boys from Durham to a shooting in Scarborough. They're among three suspects accused of opening fire at a vehicle back in April. Officers nabbed the group, including a 17-year-old from Oshawa and a 17-year-old from Whitby, during an unrelated incident last week. Police are warning a pit bull mix dog is on the loose that attacked a small dog and its owner. The abandoned dog killed the smaller breed near Weston and Lawrence on Tuesday afternoon. The owner is expected to recover. Seven more people in Ontario are now isolating in connection with a deadly hantavirus outbreak linked to a South Atlantic cruise. That brings the number of people currently isolating in Canada to 16. Ontario's health ministry says the new low-risk contacts are in addition to three high-risk travelers who were exposed to the virus. Hantavirus infections have reached 11 cases worldwide. Donald Trump says trade, not Iran, will be the main focus of his trip to China to meet with that country's president. He lands today, and the White House is hoping to establish a board of trade with China. The province is generating power and jobs in Durham region with the construction of four small module reactors. Energy Minister Stephen Lecce says the project at Darlington hit a construction milestone with the first foundation of a new nuclear reactor in Ontario in 30 years.
3: It's a great case study of Ontario leading the world. Poland, Estonia, America, countries everywhere are turning to us as inspiration of how to do it right, how to build at scale, and frankly, how to create thousands of jobs.
2: Lecce says the project will create 19,000 jobs. And students in Durham are still upset about some of the changes to education being made by the province. The students will be protesting at Whitby MPP Lauren Coe's office this afternoon. There were earlier actions such as walkouts by students over changes to OSAP that they say will make higher education more expensive. The Jays trailed 5-0 heading into the bottom of the seventh inning, fought back to force extras, but lost to the Rays 7-6 in 10 innings. The Sabres hung on for a 3-2 win over the Habs to tie their series at 2 games apiece. The Vegas Golden Knights won in OT 3-2 to take a 3-2 series lead on Anaheim. And the PWHL champion will be a Canadian team for the first time. Marie-Philippe Poulin scored in the third last night, and Montreal beat Minnesota 2-1 to advance to the final against Ottawa. It's 6:03 at CKDO. 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
2: CKDO weather. Showers ending near noon. Risk of a thunderstorm, then cloudy with a chance of showers. A high of 16. Tonight, cloudy. Chance of showers, a low of 5. Tomorrow, cloudy. Chance of showers, a high of 13. And for Friday, mix of sun and cloud and a high of 19. It's 6 right now. I'm Becca Stone. 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

0: Crosby, Stills, Nash & Young. There you go. American Dream, greatest hits of all time. CKDO. Gordon Lightfoot before that. The record, Edmund Fitzgerald. 14 minutes after 6:14 with Terry and Becca. Showers, and it's rainy and windy and cold this morning. The rain should end around noon, and windy with a high of 16. Cloudy and a 40% chance tomorrow, and then a nice weekend coming up. Still 6 degrees and checking CKDO traffic. Becca Stone.
1: Full 401 through Durham, still slow this morning. Brock Street all the way out to Salem after that. Starting to slow now westbound through Toronto. McCowan off and on all the way out past the Parkway. DVP southbound, I was hearing about some issues right around Eglinton. Still pretty slow through that area. Really bunching up actually all the way up to the 401. So it is going to take you some time to get around those issues. CKDO traffic is brought to you in part by the Capitol Theatre in Port Hope. 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I'll have more traffic in minutes.
0: Hey, by the way, you know it's cold and rainy and windy and everything. Phoenix, Arizona has just hit the 110-degree plus territory.
1: I don't know what that is.
0: 110 Fahrenheit? What is that?
1: I don't know.
0: 40?
1: Oh, my gosh. 43.3 Celsius.
0: Yeah. And, wow. And I don't think this is even the hot summer yet. You know what I mean? I think it's going to get hotter. Incredible down there. Today is Wednesday the 13th. Can a hump day be unlucky or not really?
1: Hump days are always unlucky.
0: Yeah, I guess, yeah. On this day in 1940, in his first speech as Prime Minister of England, Winston Churchill told the House of Commons, "I have nothing to offer but blood, toil, tears, and sweat." People said they'd just settle for blood, sweat, and tears. And then they say, "Hey, how about playing spin and wheel?" And then, I know. Keep an eye on, and you know, we've got the election coming up here, the provincial, no, the municipal election coming up, right? Mm-hmm. And of course, there's no signs up now, but they've all announced last week, they all announced, oh, here's my candidacy, I'm going to be running. Someone. And now, yeah, you're right. No.
1: Nominations opened, so yeah. It's a little bit of a trickle.
0: But now it's a stupid season. Now it's when I've already seen people posting how horrible that person is. Like, are you kidding me? You know what I mean? That's what they're all... I hate social media when it comes to election stuff. They're just, you know, right away. Oh, you know how horrible that person is. That's right.
1: Yeah, but I also think that you have to look at the positives. I think because of social media, like some people are very good at getting people involved in municipal politics through social media that maybe previously weren't involved or didn't know who their councillor was, because I think that municipal politics are very important, and I personally feel like a lot of people don't like
0: they're not engaged
1: not engaged. Like, yeah, you know who the premier is, you know who the prime minister is,
0: but unless your stop sign falls down,
1: yeah,
0: you have no idea.
1: Your MP or MPP, but like, who's your
0: counselor,
1: who's your counselor in your ward,
0: or
1: who's your mayor,
0: your
1: regional representative?
0: Yeah, you're right. So it gets them engaged, and I appreciate that part.
1: And I feel like people are obviously allowed to have opinions.
0: Yeah.
1: If you want to choose to express them on social media, you do you. Feel like.
0: No, I know.
1: That's sometimes that's for the person more than the general public. But you know what? Any kind of engagement on any political stage, I think, is good. Because look at the voting numbers, like, for everybody.
0: Oh, it's horrible. 23% or some stupid thing, right? In municipal.
1: Well, municipal, I mean, like, my point is, it's not 99% of constituents in any level of government election selecting people. It's
0: 23%. It's a low number, or 30%. Maybe it gets up to that. Maybe provincial.
1: Or it's like, what was the provincial? Somewhere, I want to say somewhere around 50%.
0: Was it that voted? Yeah. I'd be surprised if it was even that. But you're right. I guess it gets people. Like I said, I don't mind the engagement. I mean, I think that, like you say, it's good. At least you're finding out things, but it is so easy for somebody just to post, "Oh, this person raised our taxes 25%. They're a horrible person. Well, did they? according to your research, did they? And why did they? Whatever they did, whatever, what was their, what was the pros and cons? Why did they? Or this person's putting the GO train through my backyard. What a horrible person. Okay. All by themselves? They contacted the province of Ontario and said, we got to put a GO train through Becca Stone's backyard. Whatever. You know what I mean? That's the part I don't like. I just don't like the negativity.
1: Yeah, but then you just got to get off social media because it's not just about politics. People will be negative about
0: but everything.
1: Everything.
0: Oh, it's just, yeah, it is. You know, just the reason I brought that up, keep an eye on San Francisco Mayor Daniel Lurie, L-U-R-I-E. Or maybe it's, it's a guy, right? Yeah, it's a guy. Daniel Lurie, after a year in office, has a 75% voter approval rating. So he's doing something right. When you get that kind of rating, 74%? Massive. Like, we're talking, you know, when Carney or Ford or anybody has like a 50-some percent rating or a 40-some percent rating, go, wow, they're doing really well. This guy's got 74% approval rating based on surveys down there. So Buddy must be doing something right. We should call him and say, hey, what are you doing right? Because we got an election coming up for our mayors up here, and we got some problems. So anyway, it's the goofy season. Good luck with it. 20 after at CKDO.
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Heartbreaker, greatest hits of all time, CKDO. Seven twenty-seven. 60% chance it keeps raining on you today. Windy with a high of 16. 40% chance tomorrow. 8 degrees right now. 16 people now in isolation in Ontario. Hantavirus. Becca's got an update for you. 7:30 news is next.

0: Good morning. It's 7:30. I'm Becca Stone with CKDO News. Cloudy today. Good chance of showers. A high of 16. It's 7 right now. Still slow this morning. 401 westbound through Durham Brock Street out to Salem. More delays in the collectors just past White's. Slows again westbound through Toronto, anywhere from Morningside out past the Parkway. DVP southbound bunching up from the 401 down to just past Don Mills. Here's what's making news this hour. Durham police are going to open a new division in Ajax. It's the only southern Durham community without a cop shop. The new building will be on Harwood, north of Rosland. Construction is expected to be complete by 2031, pending approvals and funding. Two teenage boys, one from Oshawa and another from Whitby, are facing charges after opening fire at a vehicle in Scarborough. It happened back in April, but they were charged after police arrested them for a different incident last week. No one was hurt. Toronto police are searching for an abandoned pit bull mix dog that attacked a small dog and its owner. The small dog was killed during the incident yesterday afternoon near Weston and Lawrence. The owner suffered non-life-threatening injuries. Canadian officials now say 16 people in Ontario, Alberta, and BC are in isolation after being linked to a hantavirus outbreak on a South Atlantic cruise. None are reporting any symptoms. The number rose yesterday after Ontario health officials asked 7 more low-risk contacts to isolate. Meanwhile, the World Health Organization says the hantavirus outbreak has reached 11 cases worldwide. Donald Trump is set to land in Beijing today for a highly anticipated summit with China's president. Trump told reporters that trade, not Iran, will be the main focus of their discussions. The world is watching as Ontario becomes a major test case for small module reactors. Energy Minister Stephen Lecce says they're building 4 of the reactors at Darlington.
1: We just installed the base mat, which is really the first new nuclear build foundation in 30 years. A great achievement for Ontario because that project's going to create roughly 19,000 net new jobs and add almost $40 billion to the Canadian economy.
0: Once complete, the reactors will produce enough electricity to power 1.2 million homes. And some Durham Region students will be protesting at Whitby MPP Lorne Coe's office today. The group, Durham Students for Education, says they're raising awareness about concerns related to provincial decision-making impacting education. Students previously walked out of school over changes to OSAP, which shift funding towards loans, and they say will make higher education unaffordable. The Blue Jays battled back, scoring 5 in the 7th to tie their game with Tampa, but they lost 7-6 in extras. They look to prevent the sweep today. The Sabres beat the Habs 3-2 to tie their series at 2, while the Golden Knights have a 3-2 series lead over the Ducks after a 3-2 OT win. The PWHL final will be an all-Canadian affair. The Montreal Victoires advanced last night after a 2-1 win over Minnesota. They're up against the Ottawa Charge. It's 7:33 at CKDO. Weather is next.
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0: CKDO Weather. Cloudy today, a good chance of showers, a high of 16. Tonight, cloudy, chance of showers, a low of 5. Tomorrow, cloudy, chance of showers, a high of 13. And for Friday, mix of sun and cloud, a high of 19. It's as 7 right now. I'm Becca Stone. 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

0: Twiston Shout Greatest Hits of All Time, CKDO, Rod Stewart before that, and you think I'm sexy. Hey, by the way, do you see what's gone viral? It's a little clip of Rod Stewart at the King's Trust event the other day. So here it is, Rod Stewart and Ronnie Wood from Rolling Stones standing beside each other. King Charles is going there like in a receiving line with King Charles, and he's walking by and shakes hands. Now, he was knighted, by the way, Rod Stewart, like back in 2012 or something like that. Anyway, and he says, good job, Your Majesty, over in the Americas, putting that, what did he call him? Putting that little rat bag in his place. He says that to the king. And the king just kind of smiled, and Ronnie Wood smiled. And Rod Stewart, look at you saying that to the king. I think we did agree, though. 7:42, 18 to 8 with Terry and Becca. 60% chance it keeps raining today with a high of 16. 40% chance tonight and tomorrow. And then get ready for sunshine going into the long weekend. 8 degrees. Hey, cat lovers. Boy, or animal lovers in general. What do you hear about Chippy's 13th birthday? And it's right here in Durham Region. We'll tell you about that coming up. But first, checking CKDO traffic. Becca Stone.
1: 401 through Durham, still slow this morning. Brock Street out to Salem. More delays in the collectors just past White's. Slowdowns start again. Westbound into Toronto, Nielsen. Those stretch out past the Parkway. I will say does look extra slow right now in the collectors just past McCowan. Reports of a crash through there. Not confirmed quite yet. DVP southbound mainly busy from the 401 down to just past Don Mills. Scattered slowdowns again as you approach the Gardner. And still hearing about some pretty heavy fog in areas to the north this morning. 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
0: Got a note from my good friend, I've known him for many years, Elliot, who's a volunteer at Oshawa Animal Services, right? Mm-hmm. And he saw this thing, and I said, Becca, you want to talk about it? Absolutely, we're cat people ourselves, but this is about Chippy the cat. So on May 23rd, so next week, Oshawa Animal Services shelter kitty, his name is Chippy, turns 13. So now a Chippy is the shelter cat, and I don't, been since he was a kitten. And I think a lot of times shelters will use cats. Like, I don't know, veterinarians will have a couple of cats around the vet clinic, mm-hmm. and they'll use them as blood donors if they need, or various, you know, for whatever reason. They become the, you know, they don't adopt them out. They become the shelter mm-hmm. mascot, if you want it. Anyway, so next week, Chippy turns 13. And here's what it says. For his birthday this year, Chippy is asking for donations to Oshawa Animal Services. Now, Chippy's been a resident cat at the shelter since he was a kitten. And he sees how hard staff work to care for the animals every day. Now, Chippy's hoping to raise funds for the animals in the shelter's care, especially those like him that are getting a little older and are starting to need some extra TLC going into their golden years. So donations help cover things like dentals, prescribed medications, specialty surgeries, and enhancements to enrichment programming, among other things. And so did you know they've got a significant number of specialty surgeries needed over the, or have needed over the last few weeks and still have more planned for the next few weeks, including a leg amputation, foreign body removal, and dental extractions and mm-hmm. so on. This is what goes on at the shelter. So they've posted a link to help Chippy reach his fundraising goal. Mm-hmm. Does it give a fundraising goal? I'm just going to it here to see if there's a goal. No, it's just in general donations. Oh, is that Chippy? Oh, look at that. Anyway, and it's got a list of things that they accept as well, too. Like, mm-hmm. I always take towels and, you know, old towels, mm-hmm. blankets, sheets, either to, you know, Oshawa Animal Services or Humane Society. They always need those things. I even poked in last week and I said, I'm dropping these off, but you still do need them. Oh, yeah. Yeah, yeah. And it was like a bunch of sheets that we had from, you know. Anyway, they need cat supplies and dog supplies and small animal supplies and all that kind of fun stuff.
1: Well, sounds like any monetary donations will go far to help with all those appointments, right?
0: Yeah.
1: Vet bills add up pretty quick.
0: Oh, yeah, big time. If any of us, if you have a cat or a dog, you know what it what you know what it takes for bats. But anyway, so if you're looking for something as a neat, they got a like a cartoon picture of Chippy, and a whole bunch of people are already chiming in on this. The best ball. Oh, there's a picture of him. You see the link in the picture? There's Chippy laying on a box of something with a bunch of supplies below it, just having a big old nap. Somebody said, Chippy reminds me of my cat, Toulouse, who passed away a few years ago. And there's a gif of another cat saying happy birthday to Chippy. So I know if you're not an animal lover, you don't really care what we're talking about. But if you want to find the link for Chippy's birthday, again, the Chippy birthday is on the 23rd. And you can find the link on Facebook on Oshawa Animal Services. And happy birthday, Chippy. It's 7:47 at CKDO.
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1: Good morning. It's 8 o'clock. I'm Becca Stone with CKDO News. Cloudy today. Good chance of showers. A high of 16. It's 7 right now. Finding a delay this morning now. 401 westbound through Durham between Ritson and Stevenson. Slows again anywhere from Brock Street out to Salem. More delays as well in the collectors through White's. 401 westbound into Toronto slow from Morningside. Out past the Parkway. DVP southbound busy there now from the 401 down to around Don Mills. Here's what's making news this hour. Ajax will be getting its own police station. Durham Police are planning to open a new division on Harwood north of Rossland. They still need to secure funding and approvals, but they expect construction will be complete by 2031. Toronto police are linking two teenage boys from Durham to a shooting in Scarborough. They're among three suspects accused of opening fire at a vehicle back in April. Officers nabbed the group, including a 17-year-old from Oshawa and a 17-year-old from Whitby, during an unrelated incident last week. Seven more people in Ontario are now isolating in connection with a deadly hantavirus outbreak linked to a South Atlantic cruise. That brings the number of people currently isolating in Canada to 16. Ontario's health ministry says the new low-risk contacts are in addition to three high-risk travelers who were exposed to the virus. Hantavirus infections have reached 11 cases globally. Donald Trump says trade, not Iran, will be the main focus of his trip to China to meet with that country's president. He arrives today, and the White House is hoping to establish a board of trade with China to address differences and prevent further conflicts. The province is generating power and jobs in Durham region with the construction of four small module reactors. Energy Minister Stephen Lecce says the project at Darlington hit a new milestone with the first foundation of a new nuclear reactor in Ontario in 30 years.
2: It's a great case study of Ontario leading the world. Poland, Estonia, America, countries everywhere are turning to us as inspiration of how to do it right, how to build at scale, and frankly, how to create thousands of jobs.
1: Lecce says the project will create 19,000 jobs. And students in Durham are still upset about some of the changes the province is making to education. They'll be protesting at Whitby MPP Lauren Coe's office this afternoon. There were earlier actions, such as walkouts by students over changes to OSAP that they say will make higher education more expensive. The Jays trailed 5-0 heading into the bottom of the seventh inning, fought back to force extras, but lost to the Rays 7-6 in 10 innings. The Sabres hung on for a 3-2 win over the Habs to tie their series at 2 games apiece. The Vegas Golden Knights won an OT 3-2 to take a 3-2 series lead on Anaheim. And the PWHL champion will be a Canadian team for the first time. Marie-Philippe Poulin scored in the third last night, and Montreal beat Minnesota 2-1 to advance to the final against Ottawa. It's 8:03 at CKDO. Weather is next.
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1: CKDO weather. Cloudy today. Good chance of showers. A high of 16. Tonight, cloudy. Chance of showers. A low of 5. Cloudy tomorrow. Chance of showers again. A high of 13. Mix of sun and clouds in store for Friday. A high of 19. It's 8 right now. I'm Becca Stone. 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

some of y'all never been down south too much, I'm gonna tell you a little bit about this so that you understand what I'm talking about. Down there we have a plant that grows out in the woods and the fields. Looks something like a turnip green. Everybody calls it poke salad. Poke salad. 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

0: Tony Joe White, greatest hits of all time. CKDO. Or before that, Low Riders. 11 minutes after 8:11 with Terry and Becca. CKDO Mornings. Who's the dishwasher person in your house? Like, puts the stuff in the dishwasher. Becca's been telling me she wants to talk about, you know, dishwashing loading. So, okay, we're going to talk about loading up your dishwasher coming up. It was raining sideways when I came in for work a little after 3 o'clock.
1: Literally.
0: Yeah. I was out there pumping gas. Boy, was I stupid. The rain and the wind was sideways. I started pumping and then I sat in my car while it pumped. I know I'm not supposed to do that, but gosh. 60% chance it keeps raining today, 40% tonight and tomorrow, and then get ready for sunshine on Friday. And well into the 20s, you know, 21 to 23 degrees on the weekend. Still 8 degrees and checking CKDO traffic. Here's Becca Stoner.
2: 401 through Durham. Still busy westbound this morning now. Brock Street out to Salem, but new problems popping up right around Lake Ridge. Right lane there is taken out. 401 westbound into Toronto gets busy anywhere from approaching Morningside all the way out past the Parkway. DVP southbound filling in now from the 401 pretty much all the way down to the Gardner. Not much relief in sight there. And I was hearing about some heavy fog in areas to the north this morning, especially on the 407 through Oshawa. 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
0: You know, when we do our dinner dishes after dinner and so on, we, you know, and it's usually Susan or our son Curtis, because he gets home a little later, they do the cleanup of the kitchen. And often there's like the second sink is piled up with all sorts of stuff, but they throw it all, they load up the dishwasher. And then when I don't tidy that up at 3:30 in the morning, because that would wake everybody up. So usually Susan does a little bit of tidying up, you know, before she leaves for work in the morning, which is quite nice. But Curtis just throws everything in the dishwasher. Plastics, you know, tubs, just kind of throws them in randomly and says, okay, they'll get cleaned. Pots and everything. Well,
1: I was going to say, are there differing opinions in your household about how to load it?
0: All right. Thanks for bringing that up. Because Terry Johnston, I've got OCD. And I think we've got one of those, you know, the top rack is like a very top, like a cutlery rack. Yeah. You know those things?
1: Yeah.
0: So you don't put them in the basket. It's in the top rack. So I kind of line them up so they're not squished to each other. And I line them up so big spoons go all together and little spoons go good together. So when I'm emptying the dishwasher, it's one handful. You know what I mean? I just grab the handful and put them away. Makes it easier as opposed to sort, okay, this one over there, that, you know, like that sort of thing. So
1: you know what? You're not alone, because LG Canada, they did this survey about people's dishwasher loading habits.
0: Yeah.
1: And I thought, like, I read it and I'm like, oh my gosh, this is me. And I figured it might be you as well. But 47% of Canadians believe that there's a right way and a wrong way to load the dishwasher. And I am with them.
0: Yeah.
1: Me and Daniel bicker about it. He says I put in too much stuff, like it's too crowded.
0: Oh.
1: I'm like, it's going to get clean. It's fine.
0: So you're like Curtis then. He just throws it in.
1: Yeah. I also played dishwasher Jenga. Like, I make sure, like, if there's not room for something, I'm like, well, can we adjust things to make room?
0: Yeah.
1: So 41% of respondents to this survey said that there's a specific way that the dishwasher should be loaded. Everyone else in their household should follow suit.
0: Oh, we all think that way, huh?
1: 37% of us will watch someone like Curtis load it.
0: Right.
1: And then go back and fix it. And I do that with Daniel because he's pretty good. But for example, I've said this before, everything in my household goes in the dishwasher with the exception of like the knives and the knife block.
0: Right.
1: And on the bottom, sometimes we'll put like Tupperware, the containers we put like our sandwiches in for lunch.
0: Right.
1: But I've told him, I've said, the things that are plastic like that, they're too light to go on the bottom because when the spray comes up,
0: it's banging them all around.
1: And then they're just full of water and they're not like, then you have to dump out the water and rinse them and let them dry. So I put that stuff on top. And if I'm needing to stack something on the bottom, I'll put like the bowls and stuff because they're heavy.
0: Bigger, pots if you want to.
1: I was going to say half of people said that they feel satisfied when the dishwasher is loaded correctly, and 76% believe certain items should never go in the dishwasher.
0: Well, and you look at certain items you have, and it says do not put in the dishwasher, like thermal mugs. If you have a Yeti mug, you're supposed to not put that in the dishwasher.
1: It says dishwasher safe.
0: Oh, does it?
1: We have six.
0: Oh, wow. All right, then. Maybe it's like insulated mugs. I don't know. Maybe the plastic ones, yeah. Maybe, you know, or whatever. There's certain things you shouldn't be doing those. But as you say, sometimes the plastic things, like Tupperwares, if they're really light, like to-go containers, you put them in there, you're right. They're so light, they're going to bang around, and then they're filling with water. It's almost easiest just to give them a washing in the sink and everything.
1: No, see, and this is the other thing. Because anecdotally, I've heard that studies show that putting things in the dishwasher ultimately uses less water than washing.
0: Right.
1: Then you're also not using a germy sponge.
0: Right.
1: A dishcloth or a dish towel. That dish towel sat out.
0: Probably hotter water.
1: Yeah.
0: Yeah.
1: And it's also more sanitary because you can, like, the heat in there, I just feel like it gets everything,
0: everything more clean.
1: You're right. This survey really hit a button with me because, like I said, it's a topic in my household, and I feel like it's probably a topic in yours.
0: Well, let me just tell you, it was a while back, but all I heard was, I was in the kitchen, and I heard Susan and one of the boys, and she goes, yes, your dad is back at the dishwasher sorting it and putting it back together again. In other words, they did the dishwasher, but I went back in to go, okay, this is not going to be proper. I'll do it. I'll fix it up the way I've got to. You know what I mean? So that's, yes, he's back there doing it again. So.
1: Well, you're among that 37% that has to reload.
0: That's me. Reload!
1: It's okay. I do too.
0: Dishwashers. We're a couple of peas in a pod. 818 is CKDO.
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CKDO 26 minutes after at 8:26. Showers, still there's about a 60% chance you get a little more rain today. 40% tonight and tomorrow. And then mix of sun and clouds starting on Friday, going into your long weekend. It's still 8 degrees in sports. Unfortunately, Canadians lost. Unless you're a Sabres fan, you're happy about that one. And the Jays took it to 10 innings with the Rays. I'll let Becca tell you more about that. She's going to give you an update on that hantavirus in Ontario. How many people in isolation just here in Ontario? And you hear that Ajax is getting its own police station. I mean, Durham Regional Police, but... Becca will tell you all about it, and there's going to be a student protest in Durham Region today. She'll tell you all about it next on CKDO.

0: Good morning. It's 8:30. I'm Becca Stone with CKDO News. Cloudy today, good chance of showers, a high of 16. It's 8 right now. Still hearing about some fog in areas to the north this morning, especially on the 407 through Oshawa, 401 westbound through Durham. Bunching up there from Brock Street out to Salem, we did have earlier problems at Lake Ridge. Those have now cleared. 401 westbound through Durham slows again in the collectors just past White's. More delays westbound into Toronto, Meadowvale out past the Parkway. Problem reported now. Looks like this is in the collectors right around Morningside, but not confirmed quite yet. DVP southbound, that is crawling from the 401 all the way down to the Gardner. Here's what's making news this hour. Durham police are going to open a new division in Ajax. It's the only southern Durham community without a cop shop. The new building will be on Harwood, north of Rossland. Construction is expected to be complete by 2031, pending approvals and funding. Two teenage boys, one from Oshawa and another from Whitby, are facing charges after opening fire at a vehicle in Scarborough. Happened back in April, but they were charged after police arrested them for a different incident last week. No one was hurt. Toronto police are searching for an abandoned pit bull mixed dog that attacked a small dog and its owner. The small dog was killed during the incident yesterday afternoon near Weston and Lawrence. The owner suffered non-life-threatening injuries. Canadian officials now say 16 people in Ontario, Alberta, and BC are in isolation after being linked to a hantavirus outbreak on a South Atlantic cruise. None are reporting any symptoms. The number rose yesterday after Ontario health officials asked 7 more low-risk contacts to isolate. Meanwhile, the World Health Organization says the hantavirus outbreak has reached 11 cases worldwide. Donald Trump is set to land in Beijing today for a highly anticipated summit with China's president. Trump told reporters that trade, not Iran, will be the main focus of their discussions. The world is watching as Ontario becomes a major test case for small module reactors. Energy Minister Stephen Lecce says they're building 4 of the reactors at Darlington.
1: We just installed the base mat, which is really the first new nuclear build foundation in 30 years. A great achievement for Ontario because that project's going to create roughly 19,000 net new jobs and add almost $40 billion to the Canadian economy.
0: Once complete, the reactors will produce enough electricity to power 1.2 million homes. And some Durham Region students will be protesting at Whitby MPP Lauren Coe's office today. The group, Durham Students for Education, says they're raising awareness about concerns related to provincial decision-making impacting education. Students previously walked out of school over changes to OSAP, which shift funding towards loans, and they say will make higher education unaffordable. The Blue Jays battled back, scoring 5 in the 7th to tie their game with Tampa, but they lost 7-6 in extras. They look to prevent the sweep today. Sabres beat the Habs 3-2 to tie their series at 2, while the Golden Knights have a 3-2 series lead over the Ducks after a 3-2 OT win. The PWHL final will be an all-Canadian affair. The Montreal Victoires advanced last night after a 2-1 win over Minnesota. They're up against the Ottawa Charge. It's 8:33 at CKDO. Weather is next.
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0: CKDO weather. Cloudy today. Good chance of showers. A high of 16. Tonight, cloudy. Chance of showers. A low of 5. Cloudy tomorrow. Chance of showers. A high of 13. And for Friday, mix of sun and cloud and a high of 19. It's 8 right now. I'm Becca Stone. 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

0: There you go, Steppenwolf, Magic Carpet Ride, greatest hits of all time. CKDO and from the movie Footloose, Kenny Loggins. Oh, sorry, from Caddyshack. I'm all right. 842, 18 to 9 with Terry and Becca. CKDO mornings on this Wednesday the 13th. I was telling Becca this morning I was pumping gas. What a stupid thing that was to plan to pump gas. The rain was coming sideways and it was cold. I sat in my car while the gas pump was doing its thing.
1: I didn't feel bad for you.
0: That was
1: who pumps gas at 5 o'clock in the morning?
0: I know, but my cheapy gas was $1.72. Everybody else is $1.87.
1: Yeah, but at this point you don't know. It goes up, it goes down. It goes up, it goes down.
0: I know. It's dumb. 60% chance of rain throughout the day today and windy with a high of 16. 40% tonight and tomorrow, and then sunshine. And then start a long weekend, cook up to 23 on your long weekend. Still 8 degrees and checking CKDO traffic. Becca Stone.
2: 401 through Durham. Busy westbound this morning. Brock Street out to Salem. More delays westbound into Toronto. Off and on anywhere from Whites now all the way out past the Parkway. New issues. The 401 westbound on ramp at McCowan. A right lane there is blocked. DVP southbound crawling from the 401 all the way down to the Gardner. And hearing that the Salem road ramp to the 401 eastbound has just been closed according to a caller. And also hearing about heavy fog in areas to the north this morning. 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I'll have more traffic in minutes.
0: Hey, by the way, I didn't ask you. Did you do your census? Did you get that all done? Uh-oh. Yeah?
1: I did.
0: Oh, very good. Very good. Yesterday was the deadline, right?
1: I know.
0: All right. I wish they would ask us, like, stupid things. Like what radio station you listen to, or you know,
1: that's a different.
0: What kind
1: survey.
0: Of chips do you want? Yeah, I know.
1: That's called ratings.
0: Yeah. Oh yeah. Yeah. You know what Susan brought home? Speaking of chips, she brought home the other day a box of these like crackers. You and I were talking about crackers, you know, to go with on a charcuterie board. They're ketchup flavored. They're round and they're ketchup flavored.
1: Oh no.
0: I don't think I'd want them with cheese, but I think I'd mile them away. A couple of things you need to know. The NFL releases their 2026-27 schedule tomorrow. You know, the football people are all excited about that, I suppose. Horse racing second jewel in the Triple Crown is this coming Saturday. Hmm. The Kentucky Derby winner, Golden Tempo, is not going to be in the race. So I'll let you know about that. Tomorrow, we're going to be talking about something called cognitive shuffling. To help you fall asleep. Do you ever have any problem falling asleep?
1: No. So I wake up so early, it's not a problem.
0: Yeah, going to sleep is not. This morning, I was wide awake at 3:13, and my alarm goes off at 3:50. But I thought, okay, I'll go back to sleep. And then I started thinking about things. That's the problem. Don't think about things. So 3:33, I thought, well, screw it. I'm up now.
1: I think I've heard of this cognitive shuffling. I'm curious.
0: Yeah, I will explain that, what it means. It's to help you fall asleep. I'll explain cognitive shuffling tomorrow morning. We'll play Truesies and Falsies, the trivia game, to see if Becca's smart. The topic will be Hostess Cupcakes. Remember those? Did you ever have those things?
1: No.
0: You know what it is?
1: No.
0: Well, it's got the squiggle across the top.
1: No, my mom didn't buy them.
0: I'm giving you a whole day to research Hostess Cupcakes. I'll see if I can find one for you today. I'll bring one in tomorrow morning. And we're going to beat the box office for Journey. You heard about this? Journey is coming to the Scotiabank Arena on Wednesday, November 4th. Long time from now. But tickets go on sale Friday morning at 10. Mm. But you know, we don't need ratings to tell you this. We're the greatest radio station in the world. We're giving you tickets tomorrow before they go on sale Friday. You don't even have to wait for it. You could win Journey tickets. Don't stop believing in your radio, your greatest radio station. And you know, I've already asked for a special, one of my favorite Journey songs of all time, because I had the Journey Escape album back in the 80s. Mm-hmm. I loved it. Played it. I played it over and over again until the needle was worn out. And I've asked them to log that song right after we do the cue to call. So Journey tickets tomorrow morning. Hostess Cupcakes for Truesies and Falsies. Cognitive Shuffling. 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
1: Good morning. It's 9 o'clock. I'm Becca Stone with ZKDO News. Cloudy today. Good chance of showers. A high of 16. It's 9 right now. 401 through Durham. Busy westbound this morning. Brock Street all the way out to Salem. More slowdowns westbound into Toronto, anywhere from Morningside out past the Parkway. We did have some earlier problems. 401 westbound, the on-ramp at McCowan. Right lane there is blocked. That's gone. DVP southbound crawling from the 401 all the way down to the Gardner. And make sure your headlights are on this morning. Rain and fog reducing visibility in some areas. Here's what's making news this hour. Ajax will be getting its own police station. Durham Police are planning to open a new division on Harwood, north of Rosslyn. They still need to secure funding and approvals, but they expect construction will be complete by 2031. Toronto police are linking two teenage boys from Durham to a shooting in Scarborough. They're among three suspects accused of opening fire at a vehicle back in April. Officers nabbed the group, including a 17-year-old from Oshawa and a 17-year-old from Whitby, during an unrelated incident last week. Police are warning a pit bull mixed dog is on the loose that attacked a small dog and its owner in Toronto. The abandoned dog killed the smaller breed near Weston and Lawrence yesterday afternoon. The owner is expected to recover. Seven more people in Ontario are now isolating in connection with a deadly hantavirus outbreak linked to a South Atlantic cruise. That brings the number of people currently isolating in Canada to 16. Ontario's health ministry says the new low-risk contacts are in addition to the three high-risk travelers who were exposed to the virus. Hantavirus infections have reached 11 cases globally. Donald Trump says trade, not Iran, will be the main focus of his trip to China to meet with that country's president. He arrives today, and the White House is hoping to establish a board of trade with China. The province is generating power and jobs in Durham Region with the construction of four small module reactors. Energy Minister Stephen Lecce says the project at Darlington hit a construction milestone with the first foundation of a new nuclear reactor in Ontario in 30 years.
2: It's a great case study of Ontario leading the world. Poland, Estonia, America, countries everywhere are turning to us as inspiration of how to do it right, how to build at scale, and frankly, how to create thousands of jobs.
1: Lecce says the project will create 19,000 jobs. And students in Durham are still upset about some of the changes the province is making to education. They'll be protesting at Whitby MPP Lauren Coe's office this afternoon. There were earlier actions, such as walkouts by students over changes to OSEP that they say will make higher education more expensive. The Jays trailed 5-0 heading into the bottom of the seventh inning and fought back to force extras, but lost to the Rays 7-6 in 10 innings. Sabres hung on for a 3-2 win over the Habs to tie their series at 2 games apiece. Vegas Golden Knights won an OT 3-2 to take a 3-2 series lead on Anaheim. And the PWHL champion will be a Canadian team for the first time. Marie-Philippe Poulin scored in the third last night in Montreal, beat Minnesota 2-1 to advance to the final against Ottawa. It's 9:03 at CKDO. Weather is next.
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1: CKDO weather, cloudy today, good chance of showers, a high of 16. Tonight, cloudy, chance of showers, a low of 5. Tomorrow, cloudy, chance of showers, a high of 13. Friday, mix of sun and cloud, a high of 19. It's 9 right now. I'm Becca Stone, local news, weather, and more. 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

Greatest hits of all time, CKDO, James Taylor, and Handyman looking out my back door, CCR out of the 9 o'clock news. It's 10 after 9. I'm Gary Bernardi. I heard that you had enough of Terry Johnston and Chris Coppin yesterday, and so that's why I decided to come back to work today. Yeah, sorry about that. Yeah, I'm back. Martha and that Vandellas on CKDO.

0: Greatest hits of all time, CKDO, Joni Mitchell, and Help Me. It's 9:17 on Wednesday morning. Hello there, I'm Gary Bernardi. Yesterday missed the big announcement. In case you missed it as well, CKDO welcoming Journey to the Scotiabank Arena Wednesday, November the 4th. Tickets going on sale Friday morning at 10 o'clock. But we are going to give you a chance to beat the box office and score free tickets to the Journey show tomorrow, which is Thursday on the calendar. 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
0: You'll need the umbrella today and probably tomorrow as well. Showers off and on, winds to 40 kilometers an hour and a high of 16. Chance of more showers tonight, down to plus 5. Chance of showers tomorrow, there'll be a lesser chance, 40% chance of rain tomorrow, high of 13. And for Friday, mix of sun and cloud and a high of 19. It's 9 now. 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

0: 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Next up, Ambrosia.
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0: Greatest hits of all time, CKDO, Motherlode, and When I Die, Ambrosia 2, and You're the Only Woman. It's 9:43. I'm Gary Bernardi. Vern Cummings coming up. Also, Supertramp before 10 o'clock. Tomorrow we got the Journey tickets to give away. And then we've got a freebie Friday as well. So your phone better be supercharged, and you better be ready, because we've got, like I said, the Journey tickets tomorrow. And then on freebie Friday, CKDO is presenting The Last Waltz, the 50th anniversary of the band. And that's happening at the Regent Theater on Saturday, May the 23rd. And I already tipped my hand. You know what's happening, right? 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
0: And let's hope the guys and gals who are participating in the ride don't have a day like today. We want like sunny and 20 degrees. But today we're not getting sunny or 20 degrees. We're getting cloudy, a 60% chance of more showers, windy, and a high of 16. Cloudy tonight, chance of more showers, 40% chance of rain, down to plus 5. Cloudy with a 40% chance of showers tomorrow, and a high of 13. And for Freebie Friday, it may be day off Friday, it's a long weekend, a mix of sun and cloud and a high of 19, and warming up into the 20s for Saturday, Sunday, and the holiday Monday. Right now, 9. Right now, Guns N' Roses, Sweet Child of Mine.

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2: Good morning. It's 10 o'clock. I'm Becca Stone with CKDO News. Cloudy today. Good chance of showers. A high of 16. It's 9 right now. 401 through Durham. Busy westbound this morning from the 412 out to Salem. After that, starts to slow westbound into Toronto. Kennedy out past the Parkway. Here's what's making news this hour. Durham police are going to open a new division in Ajax. It's the only southern Durham community without a cop shop. The new building will be on Harwood, north of Rosland. Construction is expected to be complete by 2031, pending approvals and funding. Two teenage boys, one from Oshawa and another from Whitby, are facing charges after opening fire at a vehicle in Scarborough. It happened back in April, but they were charged after police arrested them for a different incident last week. No one was hurt. Toronto police are searching for an abandoned pit bull mixed dog that attacked a small dog and its owner. The small dog was killed during the incident yesterday afternoon near Weston and Lawrence. The owner suffered non-life-threatening injuries. Canadian officials now say 16 people in Ontario, Alberta, and BC are in isolation after being linked to a hantavirus outbreak on a South Atlantic cruise. None are reporting any symptoms. The number rose yesterday after Ontario health officials asked 7 more low-risk contacts to isolate. Meanwhile, the World Health Organization says the hantavirus outbreak has reached 11 cases worldwide. Donald Trump is set to land in Beijing today for a highly anticipated summit with China's president. Trump told reporters that trade, not Iran, will be the main focus of their discussions. The world is watching as Ontario becomes a major test case for small modular reactors. Energy Minister Stephen Lecce says they're building 4 of the reactors at Darlington.
3: We just installed the base mat, which is really the first new nuclear build foundation in 30 years. A great achievement for Ontario because that project's going to create roughly 19,000 net new jobs and add almost $40 billion to the Canadian economy.
2: Once complete, the reactors will produce enough electricity to power 1.2 million homes. Some Durham Region students will be protesting at Whitby MPP Lauren Coe's office today. The group Durham Students for Education says they're raising awareness about concerns related to provincial decision-making impacting education. Students previously walked out of school over changes to OSAP, which shift funding towards loans, and they say will make higher education unaffordable. Craig Berube is done as head coach with the Leafs. New GM John Chyka made that announcement this morning, saying this is due to an organizational shift and opportunity for a fresh start. In the NHL tonight, Colorado can move on with a win at home to Minnesota. Blue Jays are looking to avoid a second sweep by the Rays. Dylan Cease gets the start, and the Toronto Tempo are back in action tonight for game 2 of the season, hosting the Seattle Storm. It's 10:02 at CKDO. Weather is next.
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2: CKDO weather. Cloudy today. Good chance of showers. A high of 16. Tonight, cloudy. Chance of showers. A low of 5. Cloudy tomorrow. Chance of showers. A high of 13. Friday, mix of sun and cloud. A high of 19. It's 9 right now. I'm Becca Stone. 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

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I'm Gary Bernardi with Today in Rock and Roll History on the way. Daryl McLean has that as usual. He'll let us know what song was number one on the Canadian charts. May the 13th, 1973, after Cream, White Room on CKDO.

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2: Today in Rock and Roll History, it's May 13th, and happy birthday to Steve Lynn Morris, better known to us as Stevie Wonder, born in Saginaw, Michigan on this day. It's May 13th, 1966. London Records releases the Rolling Stones' Painted Black, one of the first rock records to use a sitar. It's May 13th, 1970. The Beatles' film Let It Be premieres in New York City. It's May 13th, 1977, and Capitol Records release The Beatles at the Hollywood Bowl. It's an album made from live recordings of the Beatles' American tours.
3: Let's slow down.
2: It's May 13th, 2003. Michael Jackson launches a court case suing Motown Records. Jackson files the lawsuit in L.A. saying he hasn't been paid royalties due for the music he did with the Jackson 5 in the 60s and 70s. The singer also claims his music has been used in TV ads without his permission. And finally, it's May 13th, 1973, and the number one song on this day comes from the birthday boy, Stevie Wonder. It's a song he wrote for his girlfriend at the time, Sarita Wright, who later became his wife. It goes on to win the Grammy for Best Male Pop Vocal Performance in 1973. You are the sunshine of my life. I'm Daryl McClain, and that's Today in Rock and Roll History.

0: 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Daryl McLean, as usual, told us all about it and more on Today in Rock and Roll History. Before that, it's 20 after 10. I'm Gary Bernardi, and that was a number one song, and Daryl is going to be celebrating number one songs as he's got a new beach party for us for the long weekend. His all number one hits, celebrating a long weekend with nothing but number one hit songs. Will that Stevie Wonder tune be heard? Don't know. We'll have to find out. See, Friday and Saturday night, Daryl McLean's Beach Party, 8 till midnight on CKDO.
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0: Cloudy for today, chance of showers returning, winds to about 40 kilometers an hour, and the high of 16. Cloudy, 40% chance of rain tonight, low down to plus 5. Another cloudy day tomorrow, 40% chance of showers, tomorrow's high 13. And it looks like we finally will get to more seasonable temperatures for the long weekend, starting with Friday, a mix of sun and cloud, and a high of 19. We are up to 10, and we are now going to listen to Jerry Rafferty.

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0: Greatest hits of all time, CKDO, Pointer Sisters, and Fire. Song written by Bruce Springsteen. You probably knew that already, right? It's 10:34. I'm Gary Bernardi. I brought the Bruce Springsteen guy up because we're going to hear him next.
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0: Playing the greatest hits of all time, CKDO, Night to Remember. That's Prism. It's 1045. I'm Gary Bernardi. As you heard earlier this morning, CKDO Mornings with Terry Johnston, TJ, and Becca, we're talking about a very, very, very important discussion, and that is how you load your dishwasher. Apparently, LG Canada did a survey, and they found out that 47% of us believe there's a definitive right and wrong way to load the dishwasher. So on the CKDO Facebook fans page and Instagram, I want to know, what do you think? 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I know. 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Give me a call, 905-723-1580. 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That's what I do. All right? So CKDO Facebook fan page, we're talking dishwashers. And if you're lucky to have a dishwasher, an automatic one, lucky you. If you do it the old-fashioned way, that's cool as well. Nothing a little more satisfying. You know, cook a meal, then you do the dishes right afterwards.
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0: Cloudy, pretty good chance we'll get some more showers. It'll be windy too, with gusting winds to about 40 kilometers an hour and a high of 16. Cloudy tonight, 40% chance of showers, down to plus 5. Cloudy tomorrow, 40% chance of showers. Tomorrow's high, 13. Freebie Friday, mix of sun and cloud. And finally, temperature's supposed to be more like it's supposed to be like this time of year. Friday's high, 19. It's 10, Lynyrd Skynyrd.

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2: Good morning. It's 11 o'clock. I'm Becca Stone with CKDO News. Cloudy today. Good chance of showers. A high of 16. It's 11 right now. Here's what's making news this hour. Ajax will be getting its own police station. Durham Police are planning to open a new division on Harwood, north of Rossland. They still need to secure funding and approvals, but they expect construction will be complete by 2031. Toronto Police are linking two teenage boys from Durham to a shooting in Scarborough. They're among three suspects accused of opening fire at a vehicle back in April. Officers nabbed the group, including a 17-year-old from Oshawa and a 17-year-old from Whitby, during an unrelated incident last week. Police are investigating a fatal e-bike crash in Pickering. Happened on Monday afternoon. They say a 73-year-old man hit a gravel pile while riding near Altona and Finch. He was sent to hospital in life-threatening condition but later died. Police say he was wearing a helmet. Police are warning a pit bull mixed dog is on the loose that attacked a small dog and its owner in Toronto. The abandoned dog killed the smaller breed near Weston and Lawrence yesterday afternoon. The owner is expected to recover. Seven more people in Ontario are now isolating in connection with a deadly hantavirus outbreak linked to a South Atlantic cruise. That brings the number of people currently isolating in Canada to 16. Hantavirus infections have reached 11 cases globally. The province is generating power and jobs in Durham region with the construction of four small module reactors. Energy Minister Stephen Lecce says the project at Darlington hit a construction milestone with the first foundation of a new nuclear reactor in Ontario in 30 years.
3: It's a great case study of Ontario leading the world. Poland, Estonia, America, countries everywhere are turning to us as inspiration of how to do it right, how to build at scale, and frankly, how to create thousands of jobs.
2: Lecce says the project will create 19,000 jobs. And students in Durham are still upset about some of the changes the province is making to education. They'll be protesting at Whitby MPP Lauren Coe's office this afternoon. There were earlier actions, such as walkouts by students over changes to OSEP that they say will make higher education more expensive. Craig Berube is out as head coach of the Leafs. New GM John Chyka says it's due to an organizational shift and an opportunity for a fresh start. In the NHL tonight, Colorado can move on with a win at home to Minnesota. Blue Jays are looking to avoid a second sweep by the Rays. Dylan Cease gets the start. Toronto Tempo are back to action tonight for game two of the season, hosting the Seattle Storm. And the PWHL has announced they're expanding to Hamilton and Vegas next season. It's 11:03 at CKDO. Weather is next.
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2: CKDO weather, cloudy today, good chance of showers, a high of 16 tonight, cloudy, chance of showers, a low of 5 tomorrow, cloudy, chance of showers, a high of 13, and for Friday, mix of sun and cloud, and a high of 19. It's 11 right now. 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

0: Greatest hits of all time, CKDO, Procol Harum, Conquistador, 11:17 Wednesday morning. I'm Gary Bernardi. Coming up on Friday, it's a heading into a long weekend, and that means it's the All Request Show. Chris Coppin will be asking you to help him out. Supply the music. 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Or you can head to ckdo.ca. We've got this fancy schmancy all request afternoon show form to fill out. 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And then join Chris for his All Request Afternoon Show this Friday from 2 until 7 on CKDO.
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0: Cloudy, chance of more showers, risk of a thunderstorm, windy as well, and a high of 16. Cloudy, chance of showers tonight, plus 5 the low. Cloudy, 40% chance of showers tomorrow, and a high of 13. Sunshine, freebie Friday, and a high of 21. They're actually calling for highs of 25 or 26 for the long weekend. Loving it. Right now, 11. Cooling the gang in celebration.

0: Greatest hits of all time, CKDO, Rod Stewart and the Faces. 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I'm Gary Bernardi, getting all lovey-dovey next.
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0: 11:34, gonna kiss you all over. That's what I was talking about, the lovey-dovey thing. 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

0: playing the greatest hits of all time, CKDO, Joni Mitchell, and Kerry. It's 11:42. I'm Gary Bernardi. Earlier in the hour, played Crystal Gayle's Don't It Make My Brown Eyes Blue. And in the event that you happen to be wondering what I was up to yesterday, I wasn't up to anything. I was kind of being a support system for my wife, Anna. She did the cataract surgery yesterday on both eyes. I mean, Anna's such... She's so tough. She's so tough. I mean, just the whole, even thinking about doing stuff with eyes for me, gives me the willies, but she did it yesterday, and we're getting on, right? And it's one of these things we considered, and she went downtown Toronto, got it done, and went to the follow-up appointment today, and she's getting better, which is great. So if you're considering it, it's certainly, from what I understand, life-changing. Somebody here at work also, he got one eye done, and the difference is absolutely phenomenal and extraordinary. So, cross your fingers, cross my fingers that the recovery for my wife goes well. And if you are considering it, I hope the cataract surgery goes well for you as well.
1: 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I'm Olivia Flanagan. 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
0: Cloudy for the rest of the day. Chance of more showers. Risk of a thunderstorm as well. Winds to about 40 kilometers an hour and a high of 16. Cloudy, 40% chance of showers tonight, down to +5. A cloudy day tomorrow, 40% chance of showers and a high of 13. Looks like our long-range forecast for our long weekend looking great. Sunny and 21 for Friday. Sunny and 25 for Saturday and Sunday. It's 11 Survivor. Eye of the Tiger.

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1: Good afternoon. It's 12 o'clock. I'm John Cook with CKDO News. A good chance of some more showers this afternoon, a high of 16. Right now it's 11. Here's what's making news this hour. Two 15-year-olds from Bowmanville are among seven people facing charges after a stabbing in Toronto. Police say all seven suspects came up to the victim in Flemington Park. An altercation ensued and he was stabbed. The person suffered non-life-threatening injuries. The boys from Durham face aggravated assault charges. A 16-year-old from Toronto is charged with attempted murder. And a man is dead after falling off an e-bike in Pickering. Police say a 73-year-old was riding near Finch and Altona on Monday afternoon when he hit a gravel pile and fell. He was rushed to hospital in life-threatening condition but did not make it. The man was wearing a helmet. And Durham police are going to open a new division in Ajax. It's the only southern Durham community that doesn't have a cop shop. The new building will be on Harwood, north of Rosalind. Construction is expected to be complete by 2031. Of course, that's pending approvals and funding. Canadian officials now say 16 people in Ontario, Alberta, and BC are in isolation after being linked to a hantavirus outbreak on a South Atlantic cruise. None are reporting any symptoms at this point. The number rose yesterday after an Ontario health official asked seven more low-risk contacts to isolate. Meantime, the World Health Organization says the hantavirus outbreak has reached 11 cases worldwide. And the world is watching as Ontario becomes a major test case for small modular reactors. Energy Minister Stephen Lecce says they're building four of the reactors at Darlington.
2: We just installed the base mat, which is really the first new nuclear build foundation in 30 years. A great achievement for Ontario because that project's going to create roughly 19,000 net new jobs and add almost $40 billion to the Canadian economy.
1: Once complete, these reactors will produce enough electricity to power 1.2 million homes. Well, Craig Berube is out as head coach with the Leafs. New GM John Chayka says it's due to an organizational shift and an opportunity for a fresh start. In the NHL tonight, Colorado could move on if they can win at home against Minnesota. The Jays are looking to avoid a second sweep by the Rays. Dylan Cease gets the start. And Toronto Tempo back in action tonight for Game 2 of the season. They're hosting Seattle, and the PWHL has announced they're expanding to Hamilton and Las Vegas next season. It is 12:02 at CKDO. Weather is next.
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1: A good chance of some showers this afternoon, along with the risk of a thunderstorm, a high of 16. Cloudy this evening, another chance of rain with a low of 5. Another chance of showers tomorrow with a high of 13. And then sunny on Friday with a high of 21. Right now, it's 13 at CKDO. I'm John Cook. 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

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It's 1211. I'm Gary Bernardi, the birds, and turn on CKDO.

0: hits of all time, CKDO. Everybody plays the fool, just some are better at it than others. I know I'm pretty darn good at playing the fool. The main ingredient, it's 1218. I'm Gary Bernardi. CKDO welcoming a tribute to Greece and the music of the 50s and 60s, Pickering Casino Resort on Saturday, May 23rd. 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
0: Cloudy and windy, chance of more showers, risk of a thunderstorm as well. Today's high 16, cloudy tonight, 40% chance of showers, down to plus 5. Cloudy day tomorrow, 40% chance of showers, and a high of 13. And for Freebie Friday, sunny and a high of 21. Looks like the long weekend, pretty nice too. Sunshine for Saturday and Sunday, Monday as well for the holiday Monday. And temperatures around 25 or 26 for daytime highs. Right now it's 13. That's the way. I like it. Casey and the Sunshine Band.

0: 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It's 12:34. I'm Gary Bernardi, former lead singer of Genesis, coming up.
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0: Playing the greatest hits of all time, CKDO, Street Heart, and Here Comes the Night. It's 12:47. I'm Gary Bernardi. Earlier in the hour, played some Diana Ross, and we gave away Diana Ross tickets to her show at Casinorama last week. And tomorrow, we're giving away tickets to see Journey at Scotiabank Arena. The concert was announced on Tuesday, and they're playing Scotiabank Arena Wednesday, November the 4th. Tickets going on sale for the show Friday morning at 10 o'clock, but all day long tomorrow, your shot at beating the box office and scoring tickets for free. 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
0: That commercial cracks me up. We got such great commercial writers here at the radio station. I love the line. Go ahead. We can just break the glass, please, on it. Anyway, I digress. Let's go to the weather forecast. Yeah, I'm on that. Cloudy, 60% chance of showers, risk of a thunderstorm, windy as well. About 40 kilometers an hour. Today's high, 16. Cloudy, 40% chance of showers tonight, down to plus 5. A cloudy day tomorrow, chance of showers and a high of 13. Then, just in time for the long weekend, Mother Nature is saying, you know what we're going to do? We're going to give you a little taste of summer. Here's what we're going to do. Friday, sunshine in 21. Saturday, sunshine in 25. Sunday, sunshine in 26. It's 13, the Spinners, and it's a shame.

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1: Good afternoon. It's 1 o'clock. I'm John Cook with CKDO News. A good chance of some more showers this afternoon. A high of 16. Right now it's 13. Here's what's making news this hour. Toronto police are charging a pair of teenagers from Bowmanville after a stabbing in North York. On Sunday, the victim was walking through Flemington Park. That's close to Don Mills in Eglinton. He was jumped by a group of people and stabbed. Officers cuffed seven suspects, one of whom is charged with attempted murder. The 15-year-olds from Bowmanville are facing aggravated assault charges. Investigators are looking for video footage of a deadly e-bike crash in Pickering. On Monday afternoon, a 73-year-old man hit a pile of gravel close to Altona and Finch. He was rushed to hospital where he was pronounced dead. Officers say he was wearing a helmet at the time. And four people are wanted after a $500,000 jewelry heist in downtown Toronto. On Sunday morning, masked men walked up to a parked vehicle just west of the Rogers Center. They pulled a gun, stole more than $500,000 worth of jewelry and fled in a vehicle with stolen plates. One victim was left with minor injuries. Ontario's education minister is staying out of a debate over pride flags. 2 years ago, trustees at the Dufferin Peel Catholic School Board voted against flying them. That board is now under provincial supervision, but the policy is not going to change. The minister says he's not allowed to meddle with denominational issues at Catholic schools. And the price of gas is going up again overnight in the GTA. It's expected to rise 4 cents at midnight, and that would put the average pump price just under $1.93 a liter. And the Bank of Canada doesn't think AI will cause too many job losses. Officials say they're not seeing anything widespread so far, but they are keeping a close eye on labor markets. One official says it's too soon to say whether AI will dramatically change the way Canadians do business, like the computer did years ago. Well, that's it. Craig Berube is out as head coach of the Leafs. New GM John Chayka says it's due to an organizational shift as well as an opportunity for a fresh start. In the NHL tonight, Colorado has a chance to advance if they can beat Minnesota at home. The Jays are looking to avoid a second straight sweep by the Rays. Dylan Cease gets the start today. The Toronto Tempo back in action tonight for Game 2 of their season. They're hosting Seattle. And the PWHL has announced an expansion. They'll be coming to Hamilton and Las Vegas next season. It is 102 at CKDO. Weather is next.
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1: A good chance of showers this afternoon with a high of 16. Another chance of rain this evening, a low of 5. Cloudy tomorrow, chance of showers and a high of 13. And then sunny on Friday with a high of 21. Right now it's 13 at CKDO. I'm John Cook. 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

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I'm Gary Bernardi, The Stones, Angie on CKDO.

0: Greatest hits of all time, CKDO Platinum Blonde, and crying over you at 1:19 Wednesday afternoon. I'm Gary Bernardi. 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
0: Chance of more showers and thunderstorms this afternoon. Windy as well and a high of 16 for tonight. Cloudy, slight chance of showers down to plus 5. Chance of showers tomorrow, high of 13. And then nice stretch of weekend. Let me rephrase that. Long weekend weather. Friday, sunny and 21. Saturday and Sunday, sunshine and highs of around 25. We're up to 14 here, Steelers Wheel.

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1: Every minute after a stroke begins, 1.9 million brain cells die. Beat the sudden devastation of a stroke. Know the signs of a stroke so you can act fast. F. Face. Is it drooping? 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

greatest hits of all time, CKDO. Have you ever been mellow? Well, even John, I think I'm the mayor of Mellowville, not the mayor of Melinville. That's Tommy Shanks. I'm not going up against him because, you know, he and his little stuffed dog pet, step pet dog, and, you know, feeding him milk bones. It's SCTV, just great stuff. I digress.

0: Greatest hits of all time, CKDO, Max Webster, and Paradise Skies. It's 1:45. I'm Gary Bernardi. Coming up after 2 o'clock, that guy over there, Chris Coppin.
1: Hello, Gary.
0: Hey, how are you?
1: Good, not bad, man. How you doing?
0: I'm all right. Did you get it all?
1: I got it all.
0: Okay. All right. I heard yesterday you guys, you and that Johnson guy were yapping just before noon.
1: It's true.
0: Mm-hmm.
1: I never see him.
0: Mm-hmm.
1: I hear about this guy, but, right. You know, I read about him occasionally, but I never see him.
0: I heard you guys may have been talking about yours truly.
1: A little bit.
0: You were talking about me behind my back. That's
1: well,
0: not very nice.
1: Yeah, but I mean, it was with some form of affection in her voice.
0: I doubt that.
1: No.
0: Do you remember
1: you
0: what you said?
1: That. No, I'm scrambling hard to remember what we said.
0: Yeah,
1: that was yesterday.
0: Johnson told me this morning and I forgot.
1: Oh, you see that? Yeah. You heard for it sooner than I have.
0: You know, thank you for doing that. Appreciate it.
1: Oh, you know. Oh, I know. That's what we did.
0: What?
1: Oh, we said, because Terry said, I filled in for Gary this morning. Chris is doing it. This afternoon, I said yes, and now Gary owes us a favor.
0: Oh, that's right.
1: Mm-hmm.
0: To which I responded, don't forget when you were away, when Johnston was away, and Daryl got sick, and you got sick.
1: Oh, yeah. Oh, look at you bringing up good points.
0: So I was
1: fine.
0: On the air from 5:30 till 7.
1: Wow.
0: Worst day in CKDO listener history.
1: Okay, there you go.
0: But that's the kind of team we got.
1: That's
0: right. The
1: we will do things for you, but you owe me a favor.
0: I wasn't going to go that. We help each other out.
1: Yes, that sounds so much better.
0: Mm.
1: It really does.
0: If Terry and Daryl would hear, I would lead us into a chorus of Kumbaya, but we're not.
1: And thank goodness for that.
0: Yes.
1: Dodged a bullet there.
0: Yes. We could also sing The Line Sleeps Tonight, but we don't have the group together, so we can't. Coming up after 2 o'clock, Chris Coppin.
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0: Chance of more showers or thunderstorms this afternoon, high of 16. Chance of showers tonight, down to plus 5. Chance of showers tomorrow with a high of 13. Then Friday, sunshine in 21. More of the same for the weekend. Right now, it's 14. Here come the Commodores.

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1: Good afternoon. It's 2 o'clock. I'm John Cook with CKDO News. A good chance of showers this afternoon. A high of 16. Right now it's 14. Here's what's making news this hour. Two teenagers from Bowmanville are accused of stabbing someone in a North York park. This happened in Flemington Park, not far from Don Mills and Eglinton on Sunday. The victim was ambushed and stabbed by a group of people he had fought with earlier in the day. Seven people are facing charges. And a man in his 70s is dead after crashing an e-bike in Pickering. Officers say he ran into a pile of gravel close to Altona and Finch on Monday afternoon. He was thrown from the bike and pronounced dead in hospital. Investigators say he was wearing a helmet, and they want to hear from anyone with video footage. And Toronto police are hunting for four suspects who stole over $500,000 worth of jewelry. Officers say they robbed a group of people inside a parked vehicle near the Rogers Center. They pulled a gun and stole jewelry on Sunday morning before 5 a.m. Investigators say the group took off in a blue Nissan with stolen plates. Ontario's education minister says he is not allowed to force Catholic schools to fly the pride flag. A couple years ago, trustees at the Dufferin Peel Catholic Board voted against flying the rainbow flag. The province has seized control of that board but won't be overturning the decision. The minister says he can't interfere with denominational issues. Ontario's Minister of Colleges says all career schools that offer commercial truck driver training will be inspected in the next 6 weeks. Nolan Quinn says staff have been conducting inspections since the Auditor General launched a probe last year. She uncovered career colleges that have cut corners on training hours and skills, leaving many underqualified drivers on the road. Get ready for another price bump at the gas station. Experts think we'll see a 4 cent hike at midnight by tomorrow. They think the average cost of gas will be just shy of $1.93 a liter in the GTA. Craig Berube is out as head coach of the Leafs. New GM John Chayka says it's due to an organizational shift. He's also calling it an opportunity for a fresh start. In the NHL tonight, Colorado has a chance to advance if they can beat Minnesota at home. The Jays are looking to avoid a second straight sweep by the Rays. Dylan Cease gets the start. The Toronto Tempo back on the court tonight for Game 2 of the season. They're hosting Seattle. And the PWHL has announced an expansion, saying they're coming to Hamilton and Las Vegas next season. It is 2:02 at CKDO. Weather is next.
2: 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All because of another word that begins with C. Care. The care that C Aurora Paving takes doing everything. 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See Aurora Paving. You bet your asphalt they're good.
1: A good chance of showers this afternoon. Risk of a thunderstorm as well with a high of 16. Another chance of rain this evening. An overnight low of plus 5. Chance of rain tomorrow. A high of 13. And looking like some sunshine on your Friday with a high of 21. 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I'm John Cook. 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

greatest hits of all time, CKDO, from Every Picture Tells a Story. That's Mr. Rod Stewart and Maggie Mayne. How you doing? Welcome, Coppin here. Wednesday afternoon. We got through half of it. I hope we get through the rest of it. Coppin Under coming up in a little bit. Got some goofy stuff to get into. And tunes, baby!

0: is Stan Peterson carrying me. I really hope that one part in the process of that song, the working title was Sarah's Homemade Jam. I mean, that's, and then it turned into what it turned into, but we all know it in the group as Sarah's Homemade Jam. Seems like a good, fun story to me. Speaking of good, fun stories, time for the Conundrum. Something that can tell a story, and sometimes just the look on your face tells it after hearing it. Here is today's Conundrum. 1 in 4 people admit to doing this at a grocery store. We'll go back to this sort of thing. It's up on the CKDO Facebook page. I was actually, when I read this, I went, you know, I used to do this. I haven't done this in a while, and I haven't really noticed anybody else. But now I'm going to have to pay attention. Anyhow, the question's up on the CKDO Facebook page. You can call me at 905-723-1580, coppin@ckdo.ca. 1 in 4 people admit to doing this at a grocery store. 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
0: Afternoon into a cloudy overnight with some rain possible. 40% chance, a low of 4. Tomorrow, rain through the day off and on, high of 13. Sunny on Friday. As a matter of fact, this, I don't want to jinx us, but this might be us turning the corner. This is it. Friday, 21, sunshine. Long weekend. Holy cow. 25 Saturday, sun. Sun and 26 Sunday. Sun and 26 Monday.

0: hits of all time, CKDO. That is the great Paul Simon and Kodachrome. We are back with a song that I really think I could sing, but I know I can't.
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1: The letter C in C Aurora Paving stands for many good things. 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
2: 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Peace of my heart.

0: That is Ian Thomason coming home. Great tune that maybe you'd like to hear on Friday because, yes, the All Request Show is back. The best way to kick off the long weekend. And this is one of the great long weekends. This is the big one, right? 2-4. This is what we talk about. This is what we all look forward to all through the winter. And now here we are. And right now, I might actually call my mother on the phone on Friday to find out how the bugs are up in Bancroft, because I understand the bugs haven't quite hit yet. So this might be a great May 2-4. But anyhow, we do the All Request Show. That's how we do things around here. So if you want a song on Friday, you got to let me know. 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Here's more.
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again, high of 13. It's sunny at 21 on Friday. That's the beginning of the run. The weekend is gorgeous. Saturday, sunny 25. Sunday, sunny 26. Monday, sunny 26.

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1: Good afternoon. It's 3 o'clock. I'm John Cook with CKDO News. A good chance of some more showers this afternoon. A high of 16. Right now it's 15. Taking a look at traffic, here's Maytel.
2: Well, so far, just volume northbound on Valley Parkway from Bloor heading up towards York Mills. The eastbound 401 through Durham looks slow. West need to Salem. Westbound a bit heavy through Salem. Again, from Kennedy towards the 404. I'm Maytel Sperling. More traffic in minutes on CKDO.
1: Here's what's making news this hour. Toronto police are charging a pair of teenagers from Bowmanville after a stabbing in North York. On Sunday, the victim was walking through Flemington Park close to Don Mills in Eglinton. He was jumped by a group of people and stabbed. Officers cuffed 7 suspects, one of whom is charged with attempted murder. The 15-year-olds from Bowmanville, they're facing aggravated assault charges. Investigators are looking for video footage of a deadly e-bike crash in Pickering. On Monday afternoon, a 73-year-old hit a pile of gravel close to Altona and Finch. He was rushed to hospital where he was pronounced dead. Officers say he was wearing a helmet at the time. And 4 people are wanted after a $500,000 jewelry heist in downtown Toronto. On Sunday morning, masked men walked up to a parked vehicle just west of the Rogers Centre. They pulled a gun, stole more than $500,000 worth of jewelry, and fled in a vehicle with stolen plates. One victim was left with minor injuries. Ontario's education minister is staying out of a debate over pride flags. 2 years ago, trustees at the Dufferin Peel Catholic School Board voted against flying them. That board is now under provincial supervision, but the policy is not going to change. The minister says he's not allowed to meddle with denominational issues at Catholic schools. Durham students are protesting cuts to OSAP outside MPP Lorne Coe's office in Whitby. Brenna Curtis is with Durham Students for Education and says students are calling on the Ford government to reverse course.
3: A lot of students are having to reconsider if they are able to like go to college and university next year. And these are like our future teachers, our future doctors.
1: Coe recently voted against a motion that would have restored the 85% OSAP grants. The price of gas is going up again overnight in the GTA. It's expected to rise 4 cents at midnight, and that would put the average pump price just under $1.93 a liter. Well, Craig Berube's time as head coach of the Leafs is finished. New GM John Chayka says this is part of an organizational shift. He's also calling it an opportunity for a fresh start. In the NHL tonight, Colorado has a chance to advance with a win at home to Minnesota. The Jays are looking to avoid a second straight sweep by Tampa Bay. Dylan Cease gets the start tonight. The Toronto Tempo back in action this evening for game 2 of their season. They're hosting Seattle. And the PWHL has announced they are expanding to Hamilton and Las Vegas next season. It is 3:03 at CKDO. Weather is next.
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1: Cloudy with a good chance of showers this afternoon. Risk of a thunderstorm as well with a high of 16. Another chance of rain this evening. An overnight low of 5. Tomorrow, chance of rain with a high of 13. And looking sunny on Friday with a high of 21. Right now, it's 16 at CKDO. I'm John Cook. 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

0: 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That is Peaches and Herb and Shake Your Groove Thing. CKDO traffic, here is Maytel.
1: So far, just in volume, eastbound 401 heading into Durham through Ajax into Whippy Oshawa. Not bad at all. The westbound side, pretty decent. On Valley Parkway North, it's slow from Bloor. 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
0: Thank you very much, Maytel. I don't know if you've been to the grocery store lately, but there's a new milk out there. There's a 6% milk. Currently, this thing was introduced quietly last month, and I can't even imagine a 6% milk. I mean, back in the day, I loved the homogenized milk. I loved it. And then my wife said, smarten up, and we started drinking 2%. And now we're down to 1%. I refuse to go skim, but we drink 1% milk. I love it, but now. But when I drink like a homo or even a 2% now, it seems thick to me. What's 6% going to feel like? That's almost cream, for goodness sakes. But apparently, this is what the market wants. People have been asking for this. I've never heard anybody in my life say, I need a thicker milk. But here we are nonetheless. So check it out. We go to the grocery store next time. Maybe try a little container. Like, I think it'd be great, like coffee or things like that. But straight up, well, I have to grow used to it, I guess.
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9: And a low of 5. Thursday, a high and a high of 13. Friday, sunny and 21. Saturday, sunny and 25. Sunday, sunny and 26. Monday, sun and cloud 26. Right now, it's 14.

0: 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Here's Maytel.
1: 401 East into Durham, slow between Westney and Salem. The westbound side of it heavy through Salem. Don Valley Parkway North, you'll find a delay so far from Bloor. 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I'm Maytel Sperling. More traffic in minutes on CKDO.
2: And I'm John Cook. In the CKDO newsroom, here's what's making news this hour. Two teenagers from Bowmanville are facing aggravated assault charges after a stabbing in North York. Gas prices are set to rise again tonight, and the Leafs have given Craig Berube his walking papers after two seasons in Toronto. These stories and more coming up at 4 o'clock. 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
0: So, John, today is Receptionist Day, and I feel it's incumbent upon us to acknowledge Natalie at the front of this building.
2: Oh, we have to, of course.
0: Natalie does incredible work up there, the face of the place when you come in through the door.
2: Yes.
0: And I've heard multiple stories of Natalie figuring it out up there for people.
2: Well, that's it, right? If you need something.
0: Right. It's really good because the rest of us are completely clueless. So we need Natalie.
2: I can barely work the phones.
0: And she's really good at explaining things, which I immediately forget again, too.
2: Yeah.
0: But she's very patient and explains it.
2: Very patient, very personable. Yeah, just an all-round great person.
0: We are really, really fortunate. And anyone that's come up here knows what I'm talking about.
2: Yeah.
0: Okay, Conundrum today. 1 in 4 people admit to doing this at a grocery store. That's the Conundrum.
2: All right.
0: It's up on the CKDO Facebook page. 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
0: Boy, tomorrow, when you hear this group, we're beating the box office. Big chances for you all day long. The tickets really go on sale for the show at the Scotiabank Arena on Wednesday, November 4th. Phone just rang. No, we're not giving away yet. That's tomorrow. We're beating the box office journey. Here they are with Separate Ways. On the greatest hits of all time, CKDO.

0: 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CKDO traffic, here's Maytel.
1: Just volume so far, eastbound on the 401 from Westney over to Salem into Whitby and Oshawa. There's no issue at all. The westbound side, heavy through the 412. Parkway North, it's getting much heavier now from Dundas. CKDO traffic is brought to you in part by Ride for the Ridge. Calling all cyclists, the RBC Ride for the Ridge is Sunday, May 24th. Whether it's your first ride of the year or first ride ever, ride, race, and rally for the hospitals of Lake Ridge Health, rideforTheRidge.ca. I'm Maytel Sperling. More traffic in minutes on CKDO.
0: Thank you very much, Maytel. We're being in the box office tomorrow. Remember, Journey's coming to town. 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
0: We got some showers rolling in here this evening. Pretty much what we've been going through this afternoon here. Low of 6 overnight, more showers tomorrow. High of 13, but hang on. Just got to go one more day of this stuff, and then it goes. Friday, sunny 21. Saturday, sunny 25. Sunday, sunny 26. Monday, sunny cloud and 26.

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Carole King now. It's too late. 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
1: Good afternoon. It's 4 o'clock. I'm John Cook with CKDO News. We're looking at a chance of some rain this evening, an overnight low of 6. Right now it's 16. And taking a look at traffic, here's Maytel.
2: Northbound Don Valley Parkway getting heavier from Dundas towards the 401. The southbound 404, you've got a delay approaching Finch through the 401. 401 east into Durham, slow Brock Road to Salem. Westbound heavy through the 412. I'm Maytel Sperling. More traffic in minutes on CKDO.
1: Here's what's making news this hour. Two teenagers from Bowmanville are accused of stabbing someone in a North York park. This happened in Flemington Park, not far from Don Mills in Eglinton on Sunday. The victim was ambushed and stabbed by a group of people he had fought with earlier in the day. 7 people are facing charges. And a man in his 70s is dead after crashing an e-bike in Pickering. Officers say he ran into a pile of gravel near Altona and Finch on Monday afternoon. He was thrown from the bike and pronounced dead in hospital. Investigators say he was wearing a helmet. They want to speak to anyone with video footage. And Toronto police are hunting for 4 suspects who stole over $500,000 worth of jewelry. Officers say they robbed a group of people inside a parked vehicle near the Rogers Center. They pulled a gun and stole the jewelry on Sunday morning just before 5 a.m. Investigators say the group took off in a blue Nissan with stolen plates. Students in Durham are standing up against recent cuts to OSAP. A protest took place outside Whitby MPP Lorne Coe's office today. Brenna Curtis is with Durham Students for Education. She says students are reconsidering post-secondary because of these cuts.
3: If Doug Ford, if Lorne Coe, if Nolan Quinn took the time to sit down and speak with students about this, OSAP wouldn't have been cut in the first place.
1: Starting this fall, Doug Ford is shifting OSAP to rely on loans rather than needs-based grants. And Ontario's education minister says he's not allowed to force Catholic schools to fly the pride flag. A couple of years ago, trustees at the Dufferin Peel Catholic Board voted against flying it. The province has seized control of that board but won't overturn the decision. The minister says he can't interfere with denominational issues. And Ontario's Minister of Colleges says all career schools offering commercial truck driver training will be inspected in the next 6 weeks. Nolan Quinn says staff have been conducting inspections since the Auditor General launched a probe last year. She uncovered career colleges that have cut corners, leaving many unqualified drivers on the road. And get ready for another price bump at the gas station. Experts think we'll see a 4-cent hike at midnight by tomorrow. They think the average cost of gas will be just shy of $1.93 a liter in the GTA. Well, that's curtains for Craig Berube. He is out as head coach of the Leafs. New GM John Chayka says this is part of an organizational shift. On the ice tonight, Colorado has a chance to move on with a win at home to Minnesota. The PWHL has announced an expansion. They say they're coming to Hamilton and Vegas next season. The Jays will be trying to avoid a second straight sweep by the Rays this evening. Dylan Cease gets the ball, and the Toronto Tempo back in action tonight for game 2 of their season as they host the Storm. It is 4:03 at CKDO. Weather is next.
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1: Cloudy with the chance of showers this evening, an overnight low of 6. We'll have another chance of rain tomorrow with a high of 13, and then sunny on Friday with a high of 21. Right now, it's 13 at CKDO. I'm John Cook. 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
2: Today in Rock and Roll History, it's May 13th, and happy birthday to Steve Lynn Morris, better known to us as Stevie Wonder, born in Saginaw, Michigan on this day. It's May 13th, 1966. London Records releases the Rolling Stones' Painted Black, one of the first rock records to use a sitar. It's May 13th, 1970. The Beatles film Let It Be premieres in New York City. It's May 13th, 1977, and Capitol Records released The Beatles at the Hollywood Bowl. It's an album made from live recordings of the Beatles' American tours.
3: And slow down.
2: It's May 13th, 2003. Michael Jackson launches a court case suing Motown Records. Jackson files the lawsuit in L.A. saying he hasn't been paid royalties due for the music he did with the Jackson 5 in the 60s and 70s. The singer also claims his music has been used in TV ads without his permission. And finally, it's May 13th, 1973, and the number one song on this day comes from the birthday boy, Stevie Wonder. It's a song he wrote for his girlfriend at the time, Sarita Wright, who later became his wife. It goes on to win the Grammy for Best Male Pop Vocal Performance in 1973. You are the sunshine of my life. I'm Daryl McClain, and that's Today in Rock and Roll History.

0: hits of all time, CKDL. That is Mr. Stevie Wonder. And we're all the better for that moment right there. Thank you, Daryl, for today in rock and roll history. CKDO traffic, here's Maytel.
1: 401 eastbound heading into Durham, slow from Rock Road over to Salem into Whippy Oshawa. It's building, but it's not too bad. The westbound side, delay through the 412, heading northbound on Valley Parkway. It's slow from Dundas. CKDO traffic is brought to you in part by Sail. 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I'm Maytel Sperling. More traffic in minutes on CKDO.
0: Thank you very much, Maytel. So note-taking is strange and weird and different. I'm an old school guy. Maybe you. I like handwritten notes. That's how I live. Intern over there, Jordan, he's everything on the computer all the time. He's of that younger generation. So it's really interesting, the story I was reading this morning about people in the world overflowing. Apparently, people are moving towards handwritten notes again for a lot of reasons, but one of them may be laugh out loud. Because the reason they gave was because many adults say that they trust handwritten notes because they feel harder to fake. To which I said, you should have seen me in high school. I can fake a note for my parents like anyone's business. I don't know what's happened to the current generation. Apparently, they don't have to worry about that anymore. I should be careful what I admit because I did a lot. I mean, it wasn't like a, I don't think it was double digits. Now I'm thinking I might be worried about that double digit number. But I'm just saying, back in the day, everyone I knew could fake a note, could fake their parents' signature. This world has changed.
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8: Tonight, rain in the low of 5. Thursday, rain in the high of 13. Friday, sunny and 21. Saturday, sunny and 25. Sunday, sunny and 26. Monday, sun and cloud 26. Right now, it's 13.

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Nobody does it better. 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No.

0: all time, CKDO. One of the great voices right there. I mean, begin the argument now, but Carly Simon, my goodness. And nobody does it better. CKDO traffic, here's Maytel.
1: So far, just volume eastbound 401 from Brock Road over to Salem, picking up through Whippy and Oshawa. The westbound side looks heavy through the 412, Don Valley Parkway North. It's pretty solid from Bloor. And CKDO traffic is brought to you in part by Colonial Pools in Ajax. 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I'm Maytel Sperling. More traffic in minutes on CKDO.
2: And I'm John Cook in the CKDO newsroom. Here's what's making news this hour. Durham students are protesting the recent cuts to OSAP. A man is dead after an e-bike crash in Pickering. And the Jays are sending Dylan Cease to the mound tonight as they look to avoid another sweep at the hands of the Rays. These stories and more coming up at 5 o'clock. 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
0: Cop in Undrum today. One in four people admit to doing this at a grocery store. John, what do you think?
2: Squeezing all the bread.
0: Dave went with that. Squeeze the bread.
2: Yeah, I do that.
0: Make sure that thing's moist. I get that.
2: Exactly, right?
0: I'm not against that.
2: Yeah.
0: I'm a little disturbed by what's going on here today.
2: Oh, no.
0: Because there's a lot of pay for things before you, or eat them before you pay for them.
2: Okay, like grazing a little bit.
0: Specifically, if you go on there, the amount of people that mention grapes is disturbing. It's like there's dozens of them on there, John.
2: Well, yeah.
0: And I love me my grapes, so everyone's like going at the grapes at the grocery store.
2: And back in the 90s, that's what got Marge Simpson in trouble, eating those two grapes.
0: Here I go, John, bring her back to the Simpsons.
2: I can do with anything.
0: There's some great things here. Kathy went picking produce from the back.
2: Oh,
0: that's
2: solid. Smart. Milk, too.
0: Right? Damien, forget the bags at home.
2: That's how
0: you
2: always
0: get 400 of them, right? Robbie, buy the junk up at the front.
2: Yeah, the impulse items.
0: How about Carol's? Carol's got a couple good ones today. One, forget the loony in for the cart.
2: Mm.
0: When you come in from the thing and you went, oh, I forgot my loony for that darn cart.
2: It's up to a loony now?
0: Yeah. Oh, yeah. Oh, yes. It's annoying. And she also had another good one, too, was deciding you don't want something, so you put it back in another place than where it was.
2: Yes.
0: Happens
2: very
0: a
2: true.
0: Lot, right, eh? What was the other one? Elizabeth went with check out the reduced rack. I always do.
2: Oh, of course. Yeah.
0: You've got to make sure.
2: That's where you get the best deals.
0: Exactly. But I'm deeply disturbed by this grape thing. It's got to throw me off.
2: A lot of people eating grapes.
0: There's a lot of people sampling grapes.
2: Hey, I mean, they do look tempting in those bags.
0: They're expensive. It's a mortgage payment for grapes nowadays.
2: You remember when they used to mist them?
0: Yes.
2: Those are gone these days.
0: I haven't noticed, actually.
2: Yeah, they just disappeared.
0: All right. Hey, we're kicking this thing around to 5:30. Join us on the Facebook page. Or give me a call at 905-723-1580.
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1: Just volume eastbound 401 through Durham from Brock Road over to Salem into Whippy Oshawa. It's picking up, but no issue. The westbound side looks slow through the 412. Don Valley Parkway north, a busy one from Bloor. 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I'm Maytel Sperling. More traffic in minutes on CKDO.
0: Thank you very much, Maytel. We got a musical plan for you this weekend.
2: The summer of 1967 was epic. 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And this weekend, we're flashing back with the best of the summer of 1967. Playing the greatest hits of all time. CKDO.
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0: Chance showers overnight with a low near 6. More showers tomorrow. The high is 13. That's the end of it. Well, you know, not really. But still, I'm saying, starting Friday, wowzers. Sunshine 21. Sunshine 25 Saturday. Sunshine 26 Sunday. Sunshine and 26 on Monday. Right now, it's 13.

greatest hits of all time, CKDO. That is Lighthouse and Sunny Days. Oh, and there's some coming. Yes, there are. It's a great long weekend. Great forecast. We'll get to that coming up after Mason Wilson Williams. Classical gas and the greatest hits of all time, CKDO.

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2: Good afternoon. It's 5 o'clock. I'm John Cook with CKDO News. A chance of some showers this evening, an overnight low of 6. Right now, it's 13. Taking a look at traffic, here's Maytel.
3: 401 East into Durham, slow from Whites over to Salem. Some volume into Whippy as well as Oshawa. The westbound side, heavy through the 412. Parkway North, lots of volume from Bloor. South 404 drags from Steeles right through the 401. I'm Maytel Sperling. More traffic in minutes on CKDO.
2: Here's what's making news this hour. Toronto police are charging a pair of teenagers from Bowmanville after a stabbing in North York. On Sunday, the victim was walking through Flemington Park close to Don Mills and Eglinton. He was jumped by a group of people and stabbed. Officers cuffed 7 suspects, one of whom is charged with attempted murder. The 15-year-olds from Bowmanville are facing aggravated assault charges. Investigators are searching for video footage of a deadly e-bike crash in Pickering. On Monday afternoon, a 73-year-old man hit a pile of gravel close to Altona and Finch. He was rushed to hospital where he was pronounced dead. Officers say he was wearing a helmet at the time. And 4 people are wanted after a $500,000 jewelry heist in downtown Toronto. On Sunday morning, masked men walked up to a parked vehicle just west of the Rogers Centre. They pulled a gun, stole over 500 grand worth of jewelry, and fled in a vehicle with stolen plates. One of the victims was left with just minor injuries. Ontario's education minister is staying out of a debate over pride flags. 2 years ago, trustees at the Duffer and Peel Catholic School Board voted against flying them. That board is now under provincial supervision, but the policy is not changing. The minister says he's not allowed to meddle with denominational issues at Catholic schools. And Durham students are protesting cuts to OSAP outside MPP Lorne Coe's office in Whitby. Brenna Curtis is with Durham Students for Education and says students are calling on the Ford government to reverse course.
4: A lot of students are having to reconsider if they are able to go to college and university next year. And these are our future teachers, our future doctors.
2: Go recently voted against a motion that would have restored the 85% OSAP grants. The price of gas going up again overnight in the GTA. It's expected to rise 4 cents at midnight. That would put the average pump price just shy of $1.93 a liter. It's official. Craig Berube is out as head coach of the Leafs. New GM John Chayka says this is part of an organizational shift. He's also calling it an opportunity for a fresh start. In the NHL tonight, Colorado is at home, hoping to advance. If they can beat Minnesota, they'll do it. The Jays are looking to avoid a second straight sweep by the Rays. Dylan Cease gets the ball this evening. A Toronto Tempo back in action tonight for Game 2 of their season as they host Seattle. And the PWHL has announced an expansion. They say they're coming to Hamilton and Las Vegas next season. It is 5:03 at CKDO. Weather is next.
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5: Cotton Road, just 10 minutes east of Oshawa.
2: A chance of showers this evening with an overnight low of 6. Another chance of rain tomorrow. The high is 13, and then sunny skies on your Friday with a high of 21. Right now, it's 12. I'm John Cook. 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

0: 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CKDO, the Beatles, and Good Days, Sunshine. Oh, there's sun coming. This forecast coming up, you're going to love it. First, Maytel with CKDO traffic.
1: 401 East into Durham, slow from Brock Road over to Salem. Some volume through Whitby and Oshawa, but no problems. The westbound side, it drags through the 412, heading northbound Tom Valley Parkway. It's pretty slow from Bloor. CKDO traffic is brought to you in part by Ride for the Ridge. Calling all cyclists, the RBC Ride for the Ridge is Sunday, May 24th. Whether it's your first ride of the year or first ride ever, ride, raise, and rally for the hospitals of Lake Ridge Health, ridefortheridge.ca. I'm Maytel Sperling. More traffic in minutes on CKDO.
0: Thank you very much, Maytel. Tell time for the Daily Three.
2: One, two, three. One, two, three.
3: One, two, three.
0: Yes, the Daily Three. Three things floating around up there. We are beating the box office tomorrow. CKDO is welcoming Journey to the Scotiabank Arena on Wednesday, November 4th. Tickets go on sale Friday morning at 10 o'clock. We're going to beat the box office with you tomorrow. Good luck to you. Here are the times. 7, 9, 11, 3, and 5. Sometime in each of those 5 hours, you're getting a shot to beat the box office for those Journey tickets. Congratulations. Hey, speaking of congratulations, can we shout out the Biltmore Theater, who won themselves an award at the 2006 Canadian Live Music Awards. We do so much with the Biltmore. Great acts come in there, and it's such a great club, city, bar place. You know what I mean? I just love that place. It is an absolute blast. They walked away with the category of best teamwork in a medium club, so they deserve the accolade for that, because every time I go down there, from security to sound to bar to back of house, super, super efficient group of people. So congratulations on that. Our look daily at the Lake Ridge Health Emergency Department wait times tracker finds out to get through triage in Oshawa, it's about 1 hour and 29 minutes. Ajax Pickering, 2 hours and 40 minutes right now. Bowmanville, 1 hour and 49. And Port Perry, 1 hour less to get through triage right now. Way to go. You can check those yourself anytime. LH.ca. There's your Daily Three.
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10: Tonight, rain in the low of 5. Thursday, rain in the high of 13. Friday, sunny and 21. Saturday, sunny and 25. Sunday, sunny and 26. Monday, sun and cloud 26. Right now, it's 12.

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0: 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That is Neil Young and Four Strong Winds. CKDO traffic. Here is Miguel.
1: Eastbound 401 into Durham looks slow from Brock Road over to Salem through Whippy Oshawa. No issue at all. The westbound side a bit heavy through the 412. Don Valley Parkway North, it's slow from Bloor. And CKDO traffic is brought to you in part by the Capitol Theater in Port Hope. Experience world-class live theater at the Capitol. Starting May 15th through May 31st, you can catch You're a Good Man.

0: 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I'm Atal Sperling. 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
1: And I'm John Cook in the CKDO newsroom. Here's what's making news this hour. Police are hunting for suspects after $500,000 worth of jewelry was stolen from a parked car in Toronto. The province is investigating the trucking industry, and Toronto's new WNBA team hits the court tonight for their second game of the season. These stories and more coming up at 6 o'clock. 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
2: Time to answer the conundrum. The question, 1 in 4 people admit to doing this at a grocery store. You, again, I'm still disturbed by the grape thing. What's your guess?
1: I said giving all the bread a little squeeze.
2: Yeah, no, a couple people guessed that.
1: All right.
2: I totally get that, too.
1: Yeah.
2: I don't want to get that home, especially the price of bread nowadays.
1: Sometimes it's just fun to squeeze, right?
2: Right? Yeah. Okay, you're a better man than I am for admitting it out loud.
1: Okay, yeah. Come on.
2: I was trying to be all tough guy, and you're right.
1: When it's fresh and it's warm and it's warm.
2: Incorrect.
1: All right.
2: It's, you know what it is? It's reading a written magazine or a book without paying.
1: Okay, well,
2: You know?
1: Hey, listen, it's fine. It's like a free library.
2: Is that what it is?
1: You know, if you read more than 2 pages, then I feel like maybe you're obligated to buy it.
2: Yeah,
1: but just flipping through, go right ahead.
2: Yeah, I'll let you flip through, but you're right. If you start getting into things, it's yours. You got your grubby hands on it.
1: I just want to look at the pictures anyways.
2: Just summed up our whole adult life right there. Oh. So look at the pictures. Good work today, folks. Another one tomorrow.
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0: 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CKDO, that is the Eagles, and Take It Easy. 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Here's Maytel.
1: Eastbound 401, a delay from Brock Road over to Salem into Whippy Oshawa. A bit of volume, but nothing significant. Don Valley Parkway north, pretty jammed from Bloor. It's slow heading up the 404 towards 16th. CKDO traffic is brought to you in part by R. Havery Landscaping. 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I'm Maytel Sperling. More traffic in minutes on CKDO.
0: Thank you very much, Maytel. Cheesy music. Get John back in here for some either or. Are you ready?
2: I am ready.
0: So let's start with this. So the Louisville Bats, which is a AAA baseball team for Cincinnati Reds down the States, is hosting a nothing night at their game tonight, John, where there's no walk-up songs, no recorded music between innings, no in-between inning promos, and no sponsored public announcements. Does that sound like bliss or does that sound horrible?
2: I mean, I'm going to be honest with you, it's subversive, but I don't like it.
0: Right.
2: Yeah, it would be hard to get into the game, wouldn't it?
0: Well, again, I think this is if you told me that I was watching that on TV, I would be overjoyed because announcers talk too much.
2: Yeah.
0: I want to hear the ballpark.
2: That makes sense.
0: Partial talking here and there.
2: They should have a separate feed for that, no?
0: And that, to me, is a better baseball game. Yeah. But in stadium with nothing? Oh, and especially with the current generation, being bored. I don't know about in stadium. I like the concept of the idea.
2: But I think two things. I think either one, this is going to sound like a golf game.
0: Yeah.
2: Or two, this is going to sound like, like a kid's game where there's no music, there's nothing. Even kids' games, they have music.
0: Yeah, it's true. Baseball is so different live, though, because, football, hockey, there's always things happening. Basketball.
2: Yes.
0: Baseball, there's long stretches of time, so the sound of the building is cool to me.
2: Mm-hmm.
0: You know? But
2: it is cool.
0: But live?
2: I don't know. All right, so if you haven't noticed, they're selling 6% milk in stores. Yikes. You can't get it everywhere yet, but it comes in an orange bag, and let me tell you, it is thick. Do you think that's delicious or terrifying?
0: Someone got excited because you said thick there. That's exactly what it is, though. We drank homogenized milk back in the day, and then I grew up and I started drinking 2%. Now I drink 1%.
2: Mm-hmm.
0: You drop a 6% glass in front of me, man, it's like a jar of gravy.
2: I mean, okay, it sounds luxurious.
0: Sure.
2: Also sounds like it's going to give me heartburn. I mean, I hear people use it for cooking, which if that's the case, not a bad idea.
0: But they've actually got it out for the drinking.
2: I know a lot of people are going to be pouring this over like Rice Krispies.
0: 6%?
2: Yeah.
0: Like, just get some half cream.
2: Snap, crackle, and swole.
0: Apparently, there's a fervent call for this. I've never heard anyone say it. What I need is my milk thicker.
2: My thick milk. You know what it would be great for? If you're a bodybuilder and you need to bulk.
0: Yeah, that's okay.
2: Which actually,
0: you know what? Great idea. Say that, that's fantastic. Yeah. If someone needs to gain weight, get some of that 6%.
2: I got to go off a couple pounds real quick.
0: That'll do it like about 2 days.
2: Just 6%. Chug that 6%.
0: Oh, man. Could you imagine me forming up?
2: The milk mustache on there. Like paint.
0: That is either or.
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0: We have a cloudy overnight with some rain and a low of 6 degrees. Tomorrow, it's raining to high of 13, but then the worm turns. Friday, sunny 21. Saturday, sunny 25. Sunday, sunny 26. Monday, sunny and 26. Right now, it's

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That is Wednesday and Last Kiss. This is the Four Tops. Ain't no woman like the one I got. Time for the slow dance. Now the greatest hits of all time.

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1: Good evening, it's 6 o'clock. I'm John Cook with CKDO News. A chance of more showers this evening, an overnight low of 6. Right now it's 12. Taking a look at traffic, here's Maytel.
2: Just finding some volume on the 401 eastbound heading into Durham from Brock Road to Salem into Whitby, Oshawa. It's really not bad. Don Valley Parkway North, a heavy one from Bloor. Continues slow north 404 into Richmond Hill. I'm Maytel Sperling. More traffic in minutes on CKDO.
1: Here's what's making news this hour. Two teenagers from Bowmanville are accused of stabbing someone in a North York park. This happened in Flemington Park, not far from Don Mills in Eglinton on Sunday. The victim was ambushed and stabbed by a group of people they had fought with earlier in the day. Seven people are facing charges. A man in his 70s is dead after crashing an e-bike in Pickering. Officers say he ran into a pile of gravel near Altona and Finch on Monday afternoon. He was thrown from the bike and pronounced dead in hospital. Investigators say he was wearing a helmet. They want to hear from anyone who has video footage. Toronto police are charging a woman with first-degree murder in the death of her daughter, who was a month shy of her second birthday. Yesterday morning, a child was found without vital signs in Scarborough. She was pronounced dead. The girl's father, who was not home at the time, made the initial call to police. Officers say the family includes another child who is safe. And Toronto police are hunting for four suspects who stole over $500,000 worth of jewelry. Officers say they robbed a group of people inside a parked vehicle near the Rogers Center. They pulled a gun and stole the jewelry on Sunday morning just before 5 a.m. Investigators say the group took off in a blue Nissan with stolen plates. And students in Durham are still standing up against recent cuts to OSAP. A protest took place outside Whitby MPP Lorne Coe's office today. Brenda Curtis with Durham Students for Education says students are reconsidering post-secondary because of these cuts.
3: If Doug Ford, if Lorne Coe, if Nolan Quinn took the time to sit down and speak with students about this, OSAP wouldn't have been cut in the first place.
1: Starting this fall, Doug Ford is shifting OSAP to rely on loans rather than needs-based grants. And Ontario's Minister of Colleges says career schools offering commercial truck driver training will be inspected in the next 6 weeks. Nolan Quinn says staff have been conducting inspections since the Auditor General launched a probe last year. She uncovered career colleges that have cut corners, leaving unqualified drivers on the road. And get ready for another price bump at the gas station. Experts think we'll see a 4 cent hike at midnight. By tomorrow, they think the average cost of gas will be just shy of $1.93 a liter in the GTA. It's official. Craig Berube is out as head coach of the Leafs. New GM John Chayka says this is part of an organizational shift. He's also calling it an opportunity for a fresh start. In the NHL tonight, Colorado is looking to advance at home. They're taking on Minnesota again. The Jays, they're taking on the Rays again, looking to avoid a second straight sweep. Dylan Cease gets the ball. The Toronto Tempo back on the court tonight for game two of their season. They host Seattle, and the PWHL has announced they're expanding to Hamilton and Las Vegas next season. It is 6:03 at CKDO. Weather is next.
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1: We are looking at another chance of showers this evening, an overnight low of 6. Tomorrow, much of the same, a chance of rain and a high of 13, and then some sunshine on Friday with a high of 21. Right now, it's 10 at CKDO. I'm John Cook. 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

0: greatest hits of all time, CKDO. That is Lou Reed and Walk on the Wild Side. And again, you know me, my scorching sax solos. Satisfying. CKDO traffic, here's me, Till.
1: Northbound side of the Don Valley Parkway still very busy from Bloor towards the 401. The northbound 404 also slow heading in towards Richmond Hill. South 404 delay over the 401 through to about York Mills down to Lawrence. 401 east into Durham only busy through Ajax. 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I'm Atal Sperling. More traffic in minutes on CKDO.
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11: Tonight, rain and a low of 5. Thursday, rain and a high of 13. Friday, sunny and 21. Saturday, sunny and 25. Thursday, sunny and 26. Monday, sun and cloud, 26. 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

0: greatest hits of all time, CKDL. That is Hot Chocolate, and Everyone's a Winner, Baby, which may be what got us into this trouble. Participation medals, right? Exactly. CKDL traffic, here's Maytel.
1: 401 East into Durham, just some leftover volume through Ajax into Whitby Oshawa, not bad at all. The Don Valley Parkway North, still a busy one from Bloor. Some leftover volume north 404 into Richmond Hill. CKDO traffic is brought to you in part by Ride for the Ridge, calling all cyclists. The RBC Ride for the Ridge is Sunday, May 24th. 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I'm Maytel Sperling. More traffic in minutes on CKDO.
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0: Playing the greatest hits of all time, CKDO, Thin Lizzy, and the boys are back in town. CKDO traffic, here's Maytel.
1: 401 East into Durham, just some leftover volume through Ajax. That's about it. Heading northbound Don Valley Parkway, it's still slow from Bloor heading up towards the 401, but improving. Heading north 404, bit of volume into Richmond Hill, but again, no sign of any problems. CKDO traffic is brought to you in part by Sail. 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I'm Maytel Sperling with traffic on CKDO.
0: Well, thank you very much, Maytel. Those are bubbles. It's time for what's bubbling up. We're beating the box office tomorrow. Journey is coming to town on the Scotiabank Arena on Wednesday, November 4th. Tickets go on sale Friday morning. We're going to give you chances all day tomorrow to get those tickets before the rest of them are in queues. Let them sit in their queues. Chances tomorrow on the 7 o'clock hour, the 9 o'clock hour, the 11 o'clock hour, the 3 o'clock hour, and the 5 o'clock hour. So five chances for you today, tomorrow rather, to get those tickets. So good luck to you. All request show on Friday. Getting ready to kick off the long weekend. What you got? 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TJ and Becker back at it first day tomorrow. They're talking about cognitive shuffling. We were talking about that last week on the show. It's an interesting thing. Also, Truthies and Falsies, the topic, Hostess Cupcakes. They haven't consulted me on this one. We'll see. That's all tomorrow morning on CKDO Mornings. With Terry Johnston, that's what's bubbling up.
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0: Showers overnight with a low near 6. Showers off and on through the day tomorrow with a high of 13. But hang on, friends. The long weekend, someone want to bet because it's great forecast. Friday, sunny and 21. That's a great getaway day. Saturday, sunny 25. Sunday, sunny 26. Monday, sun and cloud 26. Like I said, somebody want to bet. Right now, it's 10.

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There's the Spinners working my way back to you, and Simon and Garfunkel kicking off the hour for us with Cecilia. Hey, it's Brian Cox in for Daryl McLean here on your Wednesday night. We've got some great music on the way this hour. The Stones coming up, some Billy Joel, the Young Rascals, just to name a few. So let's keep things rolling with some Badfinger. Here's No Matter What.

0: The greatest hits of all time, CKDO. There's Honeymoon Suite, Stay in the Light, and No Matter What, some Bad Finger from 1970 in there for us, too. Hey, it's Brian here hanging out, taking you through your evening. We've got some great music on the way. The Young Rascals, they're all set to get us back into another five in a row, so do stick around for that in just a few minutes. Don't forget to join us tomorrow as well. CKDO welcoming Journey to the Scotiabank Arena Wednesday night, November 4th. And you could be there. Tickets going on sale Friday morning at 10 a.m. But of course, like always, we're going to hook you up. Be sure to tune in. Another Beat the Box Office coming up tomorrow morning for Journey tickets right here on CKDO.
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When you head out of town, take us with you at 1580 AM. Hey, we're up for the ride if you are, playing the greatest hits of all time. CKDO.

0: listening to the greatest hits of all time, CKDO. There's Billy Joel, You May Be Right. Hey, it's Brian Cox here. Remember that album well. That was a great album for Billy Joel. For me, anyway, I really dug that one. It was called Glass House. I can picture the album cover as I'm looking in my mind. Big glass house, Billy Joel standing there in his leather jacket and jeans with a big rock in his hand, just about to wind up and let it go. Hey, we're going to get right back into the music. Some big tunes coming up. Patsy Gallant on the way in just a little bit. We got the Rolling Stones on the way for us next.
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0: biggest hits of all time, CKDO. There's Patsy Galan from New York to L.A. and Sunny. Some Bobby Hebb in there for us as well. Hey, it's Brian Cox here taking you through your Wednesday night. We got the Police on the way. They're going to get us back into the music here in just a few minutes, so do stick around for that. 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